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2: From the Sky News Centre at 2, a city in Nepal has more bodies than it can accommodate following devastating floods there. Bhuratpur is over 100 miles downstream from the centre of the disaster, but it's where many victims have ended up. Several hundred people have died in the country, as well as in neighbouring Tibet. Around 3,000 are still unaccounted for, 33 from the UK. Rajendra Pudanasini, who has family members missing, is trying to cling to hope.
3: Once the communication is back, we want to hear the miracle, because when phone rings, you believe that your loved one might be calling you. We are praying all the time. This is very, very unlikely. So this is very, very tragic and dark situation in our history.
2: Rescue operations been launched after reports of a vessel in distress in the English Channel. The Coast Guard says five people are on board the craft, which is currently southwest of the Eddystone Lighthouse, south of Portsmouth. An investigation's underway after a fatal collision involving a train in Lancashire. A man driving a van died in the crash on a level crossing at Bursker yesterday. Gordon Brown claims a united Ireland will become inevitable at some point. He's told The Guardian it would have to be based on mutual agreement. In sport, Newcastle got their first victory of the season as they beat winless Tottenham 2-0 in North London in the Premier League. Celtic made it 3 wins from 3 in the Scottish Premiership with a 2-1 victory at home to Falkirk. Boss Martin O'Neill says it was vital they bounced back from their Champions League exit at the first attempt.
4: We're trying to get over the real disappointment of Tuesday night, but we created a lot of good chances, could have been had the game out of sight. Overall, I was pleased with a lot of things that we did, but just to win, I think, after the disappointment of Tuesday night was really important.
2: And Arthur Ferry has missed out on his first ever ATP tennis title, losing to Ignacio Bussey of Peru in the final on the Winston-Salem Open.
1: Dalkeith, Eskbank, Gore Bridge.
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1: It was just another day. A familiar drive through familiar country. But then, just around the corner, came the unexpected. He'd let his speed creep a little too high as he approached a bend. And he was no longer driving at the right speed for the road. The scary thing is, he didn't even realize. Driving even a little too fast for the situation is a major cause of collisions, especially on country roads where you don't know what's around the corner. Think. Don't let your speed creep.
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2: From the Sky News Centre at 3, poor weather is hampering a fourth day of rescue efforts in flood-stricken Nepal. Wednesday's disaster has left almost 700 people dead there and in neighbouring Tibet. 33 UK nationals are among nearly 3,000 still missing, including 16 pilgrims from a South London temple. Community member V.D. Mohan says there are concerns the group may have crossed into Chinese territory.
3: Tibet is a place where information, I know, is very tightly controlled. So it's really difficult to get any information out of it. We really need efforts to be made at the very highest level of the Foreign Office. And I really think the Foreign Secretary and perhaps the Prime Minister need to get involved.
2: Rescuers are still searching for a vessel in the English Channel after reports it was in distress. The Coast Guard says 5 people are on board the craft, which is currently southwest of the Eddystone Lighthouse, 15 miles south of Portsmouth. The body of a woman in her 70s has been discovered in a park in Liverpool. A murder investigation has been launched after a member of the public found the remains in the walled garden of Stanley Park on Friday. The Ministry of Justice says it's fast-tracking a plan to keep more of the most dangerous offenders behind bars in England and Wales. It's in response to a letter from the families of 30 homicide victims. In sport, Newcastle got their first win of the Premier League season with a battling 2-0 victory at Tottenham. New signing Nico Gonzalez impressed on his debut for the visitors.
4: We defended well, and then we scored the 2 goals in 2 phases of the game that I think we have to focus on. It's been really, really good, especially the second half. It's been a really good few days.
2: Hull City beat Coventry 1-0. Everton scored an injury time equaliser to secure a 1-1 draw at Bournemouth. And in the Scottish Premiership, Celtic bounced back from their Champions League exit with a 2-1 win over Falkirk. That's the latest. I'm Ruth McKee.

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1: 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I think there's a shortcut across that rock. Okay, don't panic, float to live. Head back, breathe and relax.
2: Coast Guard,
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2: From the Sky News Centre at 4, a UK rapid response team arrived in Nepal as part of a £5 million support effort. 16 pilgrims from a temple in South London are among 33 British nationals unaccounted for, with around 3,000 still missing, 4 days after the flash floods hit the area on the Nepal-Tibet border. Rosalind Gabriel is the National Director for World Vision Nepal.
3: We've had contact with some people there and they're in desperate need of particularly food items at this stage and hygiene. Our team is on the ground trying to find different ways in. They've tried one route and have had to divert because the access is just so challenging to get support into these communities.
2: Rescue efforts are continuing in the English Channel after reports of a vessel in distress last night. The Coast Guard is coordinating the search in an area off the Plymouth coast. Investigations are underway after a man died when the van he was driving was hit by a train on a level crossing. Emergency services were called out to Burscough in West Lancashire yesterday afternoon. Sir James Cleverly has confirmed he wants to run for Mayor of London, announcing he's quitting the Shadow Cabinet. The former Home Secretary says the capital needs a champion. In sport, Tottenham are still without a point or goal in the Premier League following a 2-0 defeat at home to Newcastle. But boss Roberto De Zerbi isn't too concerned.
4: If you analyse the numbers of the game, we had more chance, we shoot more in goal. We are not team yet. We have to improve in a lot of things, but it's normal for a new team.
2: In the Scottish Premiership, Celtic beat Falkirk 2-1, and Britain's Moses Atalmo has missed the chance to become the second youngest heavyweight world champion in boxing history. The 21-year-old was stopped in the ninth round by Filip Hergovic to hand the experienced Croatian the vacant IBF title at London's O2 Arena. That's the latest. I'm Ruth McKee.
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1: Animals can't speak to drivers, but if they could, they would be asking us, telling us by the sounds of it, to put our litter and fruit waste in the bin. Because roadside litter kills an estimated 3 million animals every year. No wonder they sound miffed. So let's lend them a paw. Let's take our rubbish with us and bin it properly. National Highways. And what's that? They said thanks very much.
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1: Up and about on a Saturday morning. Maybe you're heading home from the night shift or just starting your day. 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Why? 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We'll also be going back in time with
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2: From the Sky News Centre at 6, the Ministry of Justice says it's fast-tracking a plan to keep more of the most dangerous offenders behind bars in England and Wales. 30 families have urged ministers to exclude those convicted of manslaughter from the early prisoner release scheme. Victims have been assured strict conditions will apply to anyone let out ahead of time. Probation officer Kayleigh Parsons says there are worries about the pressures this will add.
3: We're not feeling great, but I suppose it's more nobody wants to do the job wrong, protecting the public and helping rehabilitation. We want to do both of them, and we want to do both of them well. So we just want to make sure that we are doing it. So I feel like it's probably a little bit more nervous about how it's going to work.
2: Nepal's calling for specialist foreign assistance as flood rescue operations resume after a weather-related pause. Around 700 people are confirmed to have died there and in neighbouring Tibet following Wednesday's catastrophic floods. More than 3,000 are still missing. Niraj Kalwani's in the Nepalese capital Kathmandu, desperately searching for his relatives.
4: We have contacted the Chinese embassy, Australian embassy. We are searching in hospitals. We have contacted Isha Foundation, who was the tour operator, but still no information, no nothing. We're hoping we find some information.
2: A rescue operation continued overnight in the English Channel after reports of a vessel in distress. A helicopter and lifeboats have been scrambled to an area off the Plymouth coast. A man's been arrested on suspicion of murder after the discovery of a body in a Suffolk village. Police say a man in his 30s was found dead at a property in Broomsall near Woodbridge early yesterday morning. And Tottenham's losing start to the Premier League season continued with a 2-0 defeat at home to Newcastle. Liverpool drew 2-2 for the second week in a row, this time at home to Nottingham Forest. And Celtic maintained their winning start to the Scottish Premiership season with a 2-1 victory over Falkirk. That's the latest. I'm Kat Suave.
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2: From the Sky News Centre at 7, prisoners convicted of all types of unlawful killing will be excluded from the early release scheme in England and Wales. Andy Burnham's told the BBC it will cover manslaughter and death by dangerous driving sentences. 30 families of homicide victims have been pleading with ministers to keep their killers behind bars. Among the signatories is Carolyn O'Connor, whose son was stabbed to death in Manchester.
3: Luke was such a loving boy. He was surrounded by love. He gave love. And then to be lost in such a horrific, violent, senseless act, I will never, never come to terms with. That trauma is just immeasurable, really.
2: 48 British nationals are missing across Nepal and Tibet after flash floods tore through the border region between the two countries. Around 700 people have died and over 3,000 others are unaccounted for. A murder investigation's been launched after the body of a woman in her 70s was found in a Liverpool park on Friday. Police believe the remains, which were found in the walled garden of Stanley Park, may have been there for weeks. Votes are being counted in Iceland's referendum on whether to restart talks to join the European Union. If the Yes camp wins, negotiations on key issues like access to fishing stocks would start with the European Commission. Tottenham boss Roberto De Zerbi says he has confidence in the quality of his players despite a 2-0 defeat at home to Newcastle in the Premier League. Spurs lost 3-0 at Brentford in their opening game of the season, but De Zerbi knows they'll get better.
4: When we become team, when we improve the connection between the players, when we improve the quality of the play, when we improve the defensive space and the distances between the attackers, defenders, midfielders.
2: Meanwhile, in the Scottish Premiership, Celtic have recovered from their early exit from the Champions League by beating Falkirk 2-1. That's the latest. I'm Kat Suave.

Good morning and a very warm welcome to another edition of Heart of the Matter. David Aird here welcoming you on behalf of the team. We do hope you'll be able to stay with us for the next hour or so to hear brilliant music and some totally inspiring conversation. Heart of the Matter, we're privileged to be invited to the opening of the Logos Hope event recently at Ocean Terminal in Leith, and we had the opportunity to see around and learn about its history. A few weeks ago, we chatted to some of the preparation team, but today we hear from the CEO of Operation Mobilisation and a couple of the crew who have travelled far and wide. They will share what the heart of the matter is for them in their lives today. We are also delighted to welcome guest interviewer Philip Rose from Home FM. And in a little while, Philip will introduce our first guest, Richard, who will share something of his involvement in Operation Mobilisation. But first, we hear from Runrig and Running to the Light, after which Philip will welcome you and introduce Richard Langmead.

0: Normally I record at the studio or out on location, but I'm a different location. I'm on the ship, the Logos Hope ship, which is based in Leith Docks in Edinburgh. And I've a very important guest with me. I want him to tell me who he is and what he does.
1: Hi there. So I'm Richard Langmead. I am the field leader, or in some people's language, the CEO of Operation Mobilisation in the UK. So I've been in post since last October, and I'm responsible for the work that we do in the UK and also supporting many missionaries around the world as well. So there's a whole team that does that, and my job is to help them.
0: I meant to ask you, our first question was, a lot of people really know of OM, but there are those who don't. What is OM?
1: What is OM? That's a very good question. Well, it stands for Operation Mobilisation. And it was started by someone called George Verwer back in the late 50s. And he was studying at seminary college doing theology. But he really felt that it shouldn't just be about doctrine, that that's important, but actually going out there and sharing the gospel physically. So he took a couple of friends and he went to Mexico. And he shared the gospel with anybody he could find, left them with some tracts, and that was the first mission trip that they did. And then it grew pretty steadily after that, and folks went to Turkey, to Spain, to Europe, on to India, and even to doing missionary trips on board ships. So it grew very quickly, and today is about 4,500 different missionary units around the world in 147 different countries. So it's a pretty amazing organization serving folks with the gospel at the farthest reaches of the planet.
0: Okay, you've recently taken over the leadership of OM in the UK. So what challenges have you found, and how do you feel you can address them?
1: Oh, yeah, great question. OM is a complex organization. We have a team of a little over 100 working in the UK, but we're connected with these, as I say, thousands around the world, and we've got our own missionaries out there. So one of the challenges is just the complexity of OM, remembering everybody's names and being part of an organization that has so many different relationships and works in so many different countries. If you work in the UK, every other UK organization works the same way, more or less. With OM, there are lots of different nationalities. So what might be true here is completely different in another culture and another part of the world. So learning that, I suppose, I don't know if it's a good analogy or not, but it's a bit like being a vet. You have to learn all the different animals, and they all have different needs and different ways of working. So that's one of the biggest challenges with OM, is the complexity of it all.
0: That's a good analogy. I've never heard that one before about vets and animals. So you're leader of the OM UK, and you're trying to build up the profile of OM. So how do you plan to go ahead and doing that? How do you plan to work that out?
1: That is a big thing we need to really lean into, actually. So I think obviously the name of the game is mobilization, and that means encouraging, training, persuading, supporting ordinary Christians to get involved in mission, whether it's locally in the UK or around the world globally. So that's what we've got to do. How do we do it? Well, I'm a big believer in the importance of local and the importance of relationships. So we're actually rolling out a whole number of what we're calling mobilization reps in lots of different towns and cities up and down the UK. And they're going to be focused on their local area representing what OM does. But it's very important that they have genuine relationships with the Christian communities in their local area. And they're there not to be extractive, but to be supportive. And where churches want to do more mission, again, locally or globally, our reps can help them do that, and that's how we're going to mobilize. It has to be, for me at least, really personal, really relational. I know other folks are doing stuff with digital media, that's wonderful, but for us, it's about relationships.
0: So if any of my listeners are interested in finding out more, how do they go about it?
1: Yeah, the best, easiest way to do it is to go on to the OM UK website and have a little look around. So there's all sorts of information about the various ways you can get involved, various volunteer roles we're advertising at the moment, and of course the various prayer issues that we've got. So you can find out more there. You can even sign up and hear our regular updates, which will help you know how to pray.
0: What's the website?
1: So it's om.co.uk.
0: Are you sure?
1: Yeah. I would type in Google OM UK and you'll find it. That's UK the easiest way. I forget whether it's .com or .uk, but you'll find it. Yeah.
0: Okay, so if someone's interested in doing mission, is there such a thing, can I believe, from my memory, OM were pioneers of short-term mission.
1: That's
0: is
1: right,
0: that correct?
1: Yeah.
0: Are they still doing it?
1: Absolutely, yeah. No, we send hundreds of folks of all ages on short-term mission. And a short-term mission is could be anything from 2 weeks to a few months, but something pretty short like that. And anybody above 18 is welcome to go. And we go to all sorts of different countries. We do the training and we do all the arrangements. And it's very affordable. And it gives someone the first taste of what it might be like to go on mission. So imagine you signed up to go and serve for a couple of weeks in Eastern Europe and perhaps in Moldova. You would go with a team to Moldova and you would help them with the planted Moldovan team to do outreach and local service that's really valuable to the local community. So that would be the kind of thing that you could easily get involved with. Details of that sort of a mission are, again, all on the website. Other than that, you can pick up the phone, have a conversation with our team and say, look, this is where I'm at, this is what I'd like to explore, and off you go, you go on a journey.
0: So if someone phones OM and to inquire, they're not committed then, are they?
1: No, no, it's always a conversation, and as I say, it's always a relationship. So that's how we want to do things. We're not a travel agent or anything like that. This is about a relationship and saying, look, this is what the Lord has laid on my heart. I'd like to explore through short-term mission what a mission could be like. And yeah, we've got trained people who will go, well, this might be the best place to start, or maybe it's another place. And you have that conversation. So no, no one's committed, you know, until you're ready to go.
0: So if there's anyone from a particular church anywhere in the UK, if they would like one of you guys to come out and speak at their church, is that possible?
1: So it's certainly possible. Again, we always have a conversation. We're really focusing on some key areas, and those are where the Logos Hope is visiting. So that's our sort of prime focus at the moment. So the honest answer is it makes it easier if you are in one of those areas, which is London or Edinburgh, Aberdeen, Belfast, Cardiff or Liverpool, and we've got people on the ground in those areas, especially this summer. So that's the easiest way. That said, if you are from another part of the country, yes, we can send people, but that's where we're focusing our efforts at the moment. And the reason for that is loads of people are interested. We want to focus on key areas rather than send people all the way around the UK. But pick up the phone, have the conversation, and we'll see what we can do.
0: That sounds great, and I'm pleased with all that you've said. In closing, is there anything you want to add to what you've said, or have you said it all?
1: Oh, no. Well, a warm invitation to Logos Hope, the Waves of Hope Tour, which is unique to 2026. This is perhaps a once-in-a-lifetime opportunity to come on the Logos Hope, which is 300-plus volunteer crew that sails around the world. It's currently in the UK in the port towns that I mentioned until middle of November this year. That's the best way. Get engaged, meet a crew that come from 60 different nationalities, and they can sort of firsthand explain what actually mission could be like, albeit in this case on the ship, but there are lots of other expressions. But I would say come on board, have the conversation. That's the best thing. So think about Liverpool, think about Cardiff in September, and Belfast if you're in Northern Ireland in October. But go online, you'll find the details there.
0: Thank you, Richard, for taking time out in your busy schedule. And if
1: bless
0: you're
1: you.
0: Not in the UK, listener, then there's OM offices across the world.
1: That's right.
0: Check out your website in the country that you're in. So thank you, Richard, and bless you in the ministry that you've undertaken. God bless. Bye-bye.
1: Brilliant.

0: Philippa Hanna and Israel Houghton with the powerful track Till the Whole World Knows. Back on board the Logos Hope, and our own Ruth Eyre joins Philip Rose as she chats to a member of the present crew. So over to her now.
1: Hello everybody who's with us here today, listening on Heart of the Matter. It's good to be with you. Today, David and I are on the ship Logos Hope. It's docked in Edinburgh, some of you may have been on it, and we are really privileged to listen to the stories of some of the people who are on board as crew or as people who are working on the ship. We are going to speak to Philip just now. Philip, hello.
2: Hello.
1: So Philip, briefly tell me your name, where you come from, and what do you do?
2: Yeah, so my name is Philip Myers, and I'm from the United States, and I currently a volunteer here on the Logos Hope, and I work in the book fair department.
1: Okay. Can you tell us where in the US, where you come from?
2: I come from the state of New Mexico.
1: Fantastic.
2: Yes.
1: Tell me a bit more about your background. What was your early life characterized by?
2: I'm actually a ship's kid. So my parents served on the old ship on the Logos and the Doulos. They got married and had, I was birthed in 1983 in Santos, Brazil. And then I lived on the ship for 3 years as a baby, and then lived in Morocco and Casablanca for 10 years, and then moved to the United States, to New Mexico after this.
1: Wow, that's quite an exciting life, isn't it?
2: Yes, a very exciting, adventurous life I've had, yes.
1: Yeah, indeed. And how did you become a Jesus follower?
2: Well, like I said, my parents had me in Santos, Brazil. And then I lived on the ship for 3 years as a child. And then I lived in Morocco, in Casablanca, for 10 years. So my parents dedicated me as a child to the Lord when I was on the Doulos as a baby. When I was being raised in Morocco, I was raised around the Bible stories. And my parents kept me in purity and holiness and taught me about God. I became a born-again Christian at the age of 10. I accepted Jesus into my heart, and I told God I wanted to follow him and be a disciple of his for the rest of my life at the age of 10.
1: Wow. Quite a decision to make at the age of 10, isn't it?
2: Yes, but I knew what I was doing, and I was mentally sound, and I knew who God was at this time, and I wanted a relationship with him. So this is a decision I made on my own.
1: And how have you seen God work in your life?
2: I've seen God work in my life in so many different areas. I hear his voice audibly now every single day in a still small voice, and sometimes he speaks to me louder, and I say he's my best friend. I have a good relationship with the Father now. I obey his voice, so he tells me what to do, and then I comply, not in a place of servant, I guess, but in a place of like a friend or a disciple. Yes, so it's a good thing.
1: Now, you're working in the bookshop here on board. It's the biggest floating bookshop in the world. What's it like to work in the bookshop, and what kind of things do you do?
2: I work in the book fair department, as I said, yes, on the world's largest traveling library, or we like to call it Library on the Sea, which is amazing. We have different places that we work at in the book fair. For example, I like to work in the White House, and this is where we sell tickets, and we allow people to get onto the ship. We also have a lifeboat here when you first walk into the department itself, where there's a presentation being released, and we also share a little bit about the ship, so we interact with the people off the ship and visitors and guests. And then, of course, we have over 5,000 book selection, where we're able to direct people to new books from different authors around the world. And also we have a story on the board, on the book fair department, which is a story about the prodigal son in the Bible. And we also have a Hope Cafe, and as well as we do tours and events that we can assist people with in that direction.
1: Were you part of putting this prodigal son story together on the display?
2: Honestly, I wasn't a part of that due to being in Romania recently and being on a challenge team to help serve a college out there, help serve a school. But we did have a dry dock where they actually pulled the ship out of the water about 2 months out of the year. And I did have some people assist in putting this story together called The Journey of Life. And now it's updated, so now you can walk through it and press buttons, and it speaks to you as you walk through to tell people a story in the Bible.
1: Okay, that's grand.

0: Spaghetti Girls with the track I Am Not My Own, released a few years ago. Back to the Logos Hope and Ruth Aird, who is in conversation with Philip. Thanks, Ruth.
1: How have you seen God work in your life?
2: When I moved to the United States to Albuquerque, New Mexico, at the age of 13, I started going to school there, in middle school or primary school, some people would call it. I ended up getting picked on and bullied, and it pushed me away from God and my parents and the Bible. And I ended up turning away from God for 14 years when I was introduced to drugs. And this led me away from God for 14 years. Well, how I've seen God move in my life is because of the grace and mercy he had on me. He never gave up on me. He never let me die during this dark season of my life. And I ended up recommitting my life back to the Lord at the age of 30. And he's been faithful and good. So he's never left me nor forsaken me.
1: What pulled you back?
2: Well, what pulled me back was losing over 250 friends on the streets, in drug houses, being homeless, and also my mom being hospitalized for the pain that she was in, for crying and fasting for me, as well as my dad. And also just, experiencing hell twice in my 14-year drug addiction. And seeing a lot of perversion and sexual immorality and a lot of the spiritual realm, the demonic, as I would call it, and knowing that there's a place called hell, and I actually experienced it and went there for a short time, scared me so bad that I chose to actually turn back to God. Yes.
1: You came to work here on the ship. Do you have a word of encouragement to share with people who are listening?
2: Yes, I definitely do, and I want to share my favorite scripture in the Bible, and it's in Revelation chapter 3, verse 20, and it states this: Behold, I stand at the door and knock. And whoever hears my voice and opens the door, he says, I will come into him and dine with him, and he with me. So I just want to let people know out there that Jesus has been knocking at the door of your heart your whole life, and that God's not too busy for you. He hasn't overlooked you. He's not upstairs in heaven stressing out on the decisions you've been making, but I want to encourage you to make a decision to accept Jesus in your life, not only as Savior, but as Lord. Repent of your sins and choose to follow God for who he is and all his awesomeness and his glory.
1: Philip, thank you for sharing that with us. That's really very kind of you, and we wish you all the very best for however long you stay on the ship.
2: Thank you so much. It's been a great time here as a holy moment in God's kingdom, and I give him all the glory for our time today, and I thank you guys for showing up and sharing your heart with me as well.
1: Thank you very much.

0: One of Philip's favourites there, Show Me the Wonder, from Yeram Worship. Don't forget, you can catch up at heartofthematter.biz or on the podcast Heart of the Matter at Amazon Music Free or TuneIn Radio, looking out for the Jigsaw logo. We move on from Philip to another of the Logos Hopes team. Over to Ruth at Ocean Terminal as she introduces Johnny here on Heart of the Matter.
1: Hi, Johnny. We're talking to you on the ship Logos Hope, and it's really good to be speaking to you. Can you tell us your name, where you come from, and just briefly, what do you do?
2: Thank you for having me today. Yes, my name is Johnny, and I'm from Bangladesh. Yeah, my father's Sri Lankan, my mother's Bangladeshi. I was born and raised in Bangladesh. I've been on board now for 2.5 years, and on board, I serve in the role or in the capacity as a purser. So my job is to do all the departure and arrival clearance of the vessel, the crew members. I work with immigration, customs, port authorities, making sure we all have visas. And yeah, anything that comes on and off the ship, I make sure we're following the rules and regulations of all the different countries we're in.
1: And tell me a little bit about your background. You said you came from Bangladesh. What was your early life characterized by?
2: Growing up in Bangladesh, I grew up in a family, a Catholic family actually. I have a twin, although we're 5 siblings. I have a twin brother, we're identical twins. So growing up, so because we never spoke the language fluently, because my father's Sri Lankan, we never learned the local language in Bangladesh. We felt like foreigners there. But then when we lived for a certain time in Sri Lanka and we didn't know the language there, we also felt like a foreigner there. So it was easier to make friends. People were curious to get to know us, and it was okay. Growing up, I grew up in a Catholic church, but my father did not come from a Catholic family. So I got to also go to a Pentecostal church, and I had lots of really good friends there. Growing up in a community where it's mostly Muslim, it was very nice to have lots of wonderful Christian friends as well.
1: So what's your native language?
2: English. At home we speak English. But in Bangladesh, the local language is called Bangla or Bengali.
1: So how did you become a Jesus follower?
2: If you grew up in a Catholic family, you know you're normally taught how to like pray with the rosary and all these different prayers you memorize. You don't really have a Bible of yourself. But so growing up in a Catholic home, it was a bit difficult, but I always knew about Jesus and all these different saints and all this different stuff. So I always knew about Jesus, but I wouldn't say I had a personal relationship with him. But because of my dad, we went to a Pentecostal church as well. We got to go as well. And in that church, I was allowed to have my own Bible. And I got to study my own Bible. And that's where I learned things that I didn't know before. And this church, every year, once a year, they had a church camp. And it's when I was 12 years old in one of these church camps, I encountered Jesus in a very personal way. And even the person who led me in prayer, she asked if I knew what it was like having Jesus in my life. And I was like, I'm not sure. And she was like, it's once. And then she told me, because once you encounter him, your life will just never be the same. And I really believe it never was the same after that.
1: You changed completely. You felt that in your heart, did you?
2: Yeah.
1: That's wonderful. And tell us, how have you seen God work in your life?
2: I've seen God work in my life in many different ways. And I think one of the most practical way is through struggles, you know, through storms and just difficult seasons. As a family, we went through a phase from 2012 to 17 where we didn't have a home. And we were scattered. Our whole family, like, we lived with different cousins and aunts and wherever we could for however long we could. And in this difficult time, some of my siblings walked away from their faith. But for my brother and I, my twin brother and I, we got even closer to God. It's the same storms, but very different outcomes. And we really saw God do things for us in this time. In some very practical ways. And it mostly required us to just fix our eyes on the things that were not seen. It was a season that felt like bondage. But now when I look back, I see myself in a place where God really brought me through. And he's used a lot of those stories to shape me and to put me now in a platform where I get to encourage others and I get to empathize with others. And it's, you know, it at that time didn't make sense at all. But now looking back, I see how God like allowed all that to happen because he had a plan which was a lot bigger than mine, and a lot better than mine.
1: And how did you lose your home in the first place?
2: Yeah, there were lots of different elements to it. One of the main elements was my dad had a lot of debts, and you know, eventually we were asked to leave, and then every time we thought it was going to get better, it was the same thing. Because my dad, he was quite old, and being a Sri Lankan in Bangladesh at that season, and him being in that age, he was not being able to get any job, you know. But he wouldn't tell us, and he was just trying his best to take care of all of us. But I was like 20 years old, and I wasn't even working, you know. So it's only after my dad had a brain stroke in 2016 and unable to work anymore, the rest of us brothers, or the children, we had to get jobs, and we got to grow up, you know.
1: So, and what brought you back together again?
2: Once we started working, my twin brother and I, we told our mom that we're going to work and we're going to pay rent and we'll never have to move again. And we never had to move again.
1: Mm-hmm.
2: Yeah.
1: Yeah. That's wonderful.

0: Lorne Daigle with the powerful invitation to turn your eyes upon Jesus. Back to hear more from Johnny from Bangladesh, who is the purser on the ship Logos Hope, as he chats to Ruth Aird.
1: What do you think in all of this time is the most surprising thing that God has done for you?
2: As a child, my dream was to grow up and do missions, tell people about Jesus and travel around the world. And at that time, it wasn't looking like it was going to happen. From when I was 18 until I was 26, I've had over 6 visas rejected just trying to go on and do missions. And to me, that was a really frustrating phase because I knew I had this sense of calling. I knew what God wanted me to do. And I was like, I'm obeying you. And why won't the visas come through? You provided the finances and all these different things, but then the visas don't come through. And some of these visas, 8 months and then rejected. So, and during this time, I had lots of discouragement from other people, mostly non-believers, saying stuff like, you know, you're not going to go anywhere. You know, you're going to be here in Bangladesh for the rest of your life and all these different things. And eventually, in 2024, I got my visa to come to South Africa to join the ship. And in the Bangladeshi culture, you know, they have this wrong perception of Africa. And, you know, they think it's poor and all these different things. And to me, I'm like, hey, I believe in this season God's calling me to Africa, and that's where I'm going to go. I'm going to obey and I'm going to go to Africa. And just that obedience of going to Africa, it just opened this door. And today I've been to Scotland, would make it 38 countries. And I've spent a year and a half in the Caribbean, and I've been all over Europe and the US, and I've just seen God's faithfulness and people who have journeyed with me and those who spoke discouragement over me and all these different things. God's been just using me here to speak into their lives over there, and it's been really amazing.
1: Mm-hmm. You've certainly seen your vision come true of traveling.
2: It's true. And also my job on board now is, as a purser, I need to make sure we all have visas. So coming from a place where I had over 6 visas rejected myself, we all of us got visas to come into Europe. We all got visas to come into the UK, which was extremely difficult and complicated. But no one got rejected. Not one person had to go home because they didn't get a visa. And even now I see how God used me in that phase to just be patient and not quit. And he knew one day I'll be applying for 300 other people and not just myself. And God has worked in many ways in my life to question him. Yeah.
1: You have a real sense of understanding the situation that people might be in. Do you have a word of encouragement because of all of that for people who are listening?
2: Yeah, one of the verses that really carried me through life was from 2 Corinthians chapter 4. Verse 16 to 18. It's quite long, but I can say it. I love this verse, and it says, "Do not lose heart. Though outwardly you're wasting away, yet inwardly you're being renewed day by day. For our light and momentary troubles are achieving for us an eternal glory which far outweighs them all," which is amazing. Then it goes on to say, "So fix your eyes not on what is seen, but on what is unseen, since what is seen is temporary, what is unseen, eternal." And that's a verse that carried me through so much, because I had to constantly remind myself that everything I'm going through right now, it's momentary. And what is yet to come, it's going to far outweigh all of this.

0: Josh Baldwin with one of Johnny's favourite tracks. It was called Made for More. Coming to you here on Heart of the Matter on your own local community radio station. Sadly, time has almost gone as we head up to the top of the hour. Thanks to you for dropping in today, and aim to be with us again when you can, either live or on catch-up. Special thanks to all at Operation Mobilisation for making this broadcast possible. And particular thanks to Richard, Philip and Johnny for opening up to us about what the heart of the matter is for them in their lives today. I'm glad to say we'll be hearing from a few more of the Logos Hope team in a few weeks' time. But until then, this is David Aird signing off and handing you back to Ruth, who has our thought for the week, written by Irene Howitt. After which, Sandra McCracken will play us out with Hold to God's Unchanging Hand. But first, Ruth.
1: Thought for the Week by Irene Howitt. Having lived in Argyll for many years, one of the things we love about where we live now in Ayrshire is the lack of midges. In Tarbert, from May until September, they did their tiny best to irritate us and succeeded. For all midges are totty wee things. They can send a man millions of times their size running for cover. They've even been known to clear bowlers off the green and golfers off the fairway. And as for barbecues, forget it, unless there's a wind blowing. Clever things, midges. Sometimes life makes us want to run for cover. Illness strikes, troubles distress us, age makes us feel vulnerable. But where is there to go? The Bible has the answer. Hear my cry, O God, listen to my prayer. I long to dwell in your tent forever and take refuge under your wings. And God made a gracious promise that none who come to him will ever be turned away.

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2: From the Sky News Centre at 8, prisoners jailed for unlawful killing will not be included in the early release scheme to ease prison overcrowding in England and Wales. The Prime Minister confirmed the decision on the BBC this morning. There'd been an outcry from victims' families over plans to reduce manslaughter sentences under the original plans. One of those worried was Hetty Barkworth Nanton, whose friend Joanna Simpson was killed by her ex-husband in 2010.
3: The priorities of government must first and foremost be about public safety, and secondly, within that context, about protecting victims and ensuring victims see justice.
2: More than 730 people have died during devastating floods on the border between Nepal and Tibet. The latest figures suggest at least 48 British nationals are among the thousands still missing following Wednesday's disaster. Roslyn Gabriel is the National Director for World Vision Nepal.
4: We've had contact with some people there, and they're in desperate need of particularly food items at this stage and hygiene. Our team is on the ground trying to find different ways in. They've tried one route and have had to divert because the access is just so challenging to get support into these communities.
2: Rescue efforts are continuing after a vessel was reported to be in distress in the English Channel. A helicopter, along with other aircraft and lifeboats, have been scrambled to the area off the coast of Plymouth. British boxer Moses Itauma suffered a shock defeat to Filip Hergovic in their world heavyweight title fight in London. The 21-year-old needed oxygen after the bout and was taken to hospital for checks. Tottenham boss Roberto De Zerbi says he has confidence in his squad despite picking up their second loss of the Premier League season yesterday. Spurs were beaten 2-0 at home to Newcastle, having already fallen to a 3-0 defeat to Brentford last weekend. And Celtic maintained their winning start to the Scottish Premiership season with a 2-1 victory over Falkirk. That's the latest. I'm Kat Suave.

Good morning, and once again, a very warm welcome to another of our church service slots from me, David Aird, here on your own local community radio station. It's good to have you on board, and I trust that you'll be able to stay for the next hour or so. We kick off with Christy Campbell and Goodness of God, after which I'll be back to explain more.

From Christy Campbell, we move on with the Gettys and Come Let Us Return to the Lord. After which, the Reverend David Bartholomew, now retired, will be here to welcome you and share in the next hour. But first, the Gettys.

Let us pray. Lord, we would rest in your presence and quieten our hearts before you. We pray that you might minister your grace and love to our receptive hearts. You are our home through all generations. You seek to build us into a new people with Christ as head. Though we may wander far and wide, we can never depart from your presence. Though at times we may walk through dark valleys, you are there with us, your right hand to guide us and direct our paths. We confess that at times we have wandered from your ways and not given you space within our lives to work out your good purposes. Forgive us our waywardness and self-centeredness, and help us in coming days to center our lives upon you, the better to prove your faithfulness and the truths of the gospel in our lives. Bring us your peace. Bring us your joy. And help us to give ourselves to you in worship, in thankfulness for your many blessings. Lord, shine your light upon us to chase away any darkness of the night. May we walk with you into the coming day. For we ask these things in your name, as we pray and say, Our Father, who art in heaven, hallowed be thy name. Thy kingdom come, thy will be done on earth as it is in heaven. Give us this day our daily bread, and forgive us our debts as we forgive our debtors. And lead us not into temptation, but deliver us from evil. For thine is the kingdom, the power, and the glory, forever. Amen. Our reading today is taken from Paul's letter to the Ephesians, chapter 1, verses 15 to 23, reading from the Good News Bible. For this reason, ever since I heard of your faith in the Lord Jesus and your love for all of God's people, I have not stopped giving thanks to God for you. I remember you in my prayers and ask the God of our Lord Jesus Christ, the glorious Father, to give you the Spirit who will make you wise and reveal God to you so that you will know him. I ask that your minds may be open to see his light so that you will know what is the hope to which he has called you. How rich are the wonderful blessings he promises his people, and how very great is his power at work in us who believe. This power working in us is the same as the mighty strength which he used when he raised Christ from death and seated him at his right side in the heavenly world. Christ rules there above all heavenly rulers, authorities, powers, and lords. He has a title superior to all titles of authority in this world and in the next. God put all things under Christ's feet and gave him to the church as supreme Lord over all things. The church is Christ's body, the completion of him who himself completes all things everywhere.

we look at the first verses of Paul's letter to the Ephesians. It is sometimes called the Queen of the Epistles because of the heights that Paul's thoughts reach and the depths that he plumbs. He almost gets carried away at times with wonder at the amazing depths of God's love and the rich resources God has made available to us in Christ. The letter was written while he was in prison. A number of times he tells us so. But one of the surprising things is that the letter makes no mention of people, like most of his other letters do, other than a reference at the end to Tychicus, who is the bearer of the letter, and who was also the bearer of the letter to Colossae. Both Ephesus and Colossae were in what is now southwest Turkey, and most commentators think that Paul's letter to the Ephesians was meant as a kind of round-robin letter to be passed from church to church. The earliest manuscripts make no mention to Ephesus in the first verse, and Paul had spent quite a bit of time in Ephesus, indeed had spent 2 years there during his second missionary journey. And you would have expected he would have had plenty of personal greetings to make if the letter had been addressed to the church in Ephesus. So most likely it was meant as a more general letter to help many young churches get a firmer grasp of the truths at the heart of the faith. We saw how God the Father has chosen each one of us. We are special to him. He knows every hair of our heads. He knows our every thought and our most painful experiences, and he cares for us passionately. He's not a severe and distant God, but he seeks to adopt us into his family. He chose us before the creation of the world to be holy and blameless, and he seeks to draw us to himself that we might be safe and secure in his love. In Christ, he broke down the barriers separating us from him, that we might live in the place that he intended us to enjoy, our sins forgiven, and all our guilt and shame washed away. But we saw that that isn't all, because we saw how God has promised to be with us each step of the way as we go forward into the future. He has given us his Holy Spirit. Verse 13 spoke of how God has put his stamp of ownership on us as Christians, as a kind of deposit showing that we are his, and as an assurance that in time he will give us the fullness of our inheritance as his children. And so Paul says at the beginning of our reading today, "Ever since I heard of your faith in the Lord Jesus and your love for all God's people, I have not stopped giving thanks to God for you." Their faith has brought them within the family of all God's children. And not only that, but the Spirit that he has placed within them unites them with all God's children of every race and background, and has awakened a love within them that can cross all human boundaries. They have come to recognize that they are all brothers and sisters in Christ with the same Heavenly Father. Then Paul, the great Paul who strived so hard to share the gospel and build the church, says he remembers them in his prayers. He wanted to thank God from the depths of his heart for the work God had done in their hearts. But he also recognized the need to call down the blessing of God upon them, that they might continue to grow and be established in the faith. That should be an encouragement to us, not to neglect prayer for those in our family and all those in God's greater family. And he asks some very specific things. He asks that the Father would give them the Spirit, who will make them wise and reveal God to them, that they might know him. He has already declared his belief that God gives every believer the Spirit as a
mark of belonging to God's family. But not all are aware of this and live in the reality of this. We need to be in touch with the Spirit within us in order that we may hear what He has to say to us and hear God's word to us. And we will grow in our relationship with God as we are sensitive to what the Spirit is saying to us. And Paul prays that their minds may be open to see God's light, or, as other Bible versions have it, that the eyes of their hearts might be enlightened. I think that's a lovely expression, the eyes of our hearts. That we might come to a greater awareness deep down inside us of the hope of our faith. How rich are the wonderful blessings He promises His people, and how very great is His power at work in us who believe. Paul doesn't want us to be pottering around the shallows of the faith, keeping our feet firmly on the ground and keeping things at a level we feel safe and comfortable with. He wants us to launch off into the deep and let God take us to a far deeper understanding of things and on a journey into the fullness of what He has for us. Those who seek will find, but too often we are satisfied with existing at a far lower level than God intended for us. Many Christians today have false pictures of the church. It has been suggested that there are four distorted images that are common today. Firstly, there are many Christians who view the Church of Jesus Christ as a fuel station, a place where you fill up. My spiritual tank is getting a bit low. It's feeling a bit empty. Where can I go to get a good sermon to pep me up? Second, the church as a movie theater, a place to get entertainment, a place where you can leave the troubles of your life at the door and come out after an hour or so smiling and feeling better than when you went in. Third, the church as a chemist, a place where you can get a prescription to deal with your pain. Or a fourth, that perhaps applies more in North America, of the church as a large retail store that provides the best products in a clean and safe environment for you and your family. A producer of programs for all the family, something for me and for my kids to help fill a Sunday morning. But these are not pictures that you will find in the Word of God. All of them are distortions. And if you think about them, they have one thing in common. They are all about me. Fill me up. Entertain me. Take away my pain. Give me the programs I'm looking for me and my family. Pure consumerism. I hope from Ephesians we might get a more biblical picture of what Christ is calling us to be as the church. For here we get a picture of the church as the body of Christ. Paul wants us to know how great is the power working in us who believe. This power is the same as the mighty strength which He used when He raised Christ from the dead and seated Him at His right side in the heavenly places. This is not describing Jesus as being far above us, detached from our daily realities. He is very much with us, alongside us by the Spirit. But it is a declaration of Christ's power and authority. For He goes on, Christ rules there above all heavenly rulers, authorities, powers and lords.
He has a title superior to all titles of authority in this world and in the next. God has put all things under Christ's feet and gave him to the church as supreme authority over all things. Why has God placed everything under the feet of Christ and made him Lord of all things? For the church. The church, which is his body, the completion of him who himself completes all things everywhere. Or as the New International Version has it, the fullness of him who fills everything in every way. The Bible uses the wonderful image of the church as the body of Christ in two distinct ways. Many of you will be familiar with the picture of the church as a body in 1 Corinthians chapter 12, where the whole body includes the head, including the head, is working together in coordination with all having a distinct role. And the main point of that illustration is that we all need each other. There is a place for all of us with our different gifts. But in Ephesians chapter 1, we have a slightly different picture, because here Christ is the head and we are the body. Incidentally, every analogy of the church in the Bible points to Jesus Christ. If the church is the bride, then Christ is the bridegroom. When the church is the flock, Christ is the shepherd. Where the church is the temple, Christ is the builder, or the foundation, or the cornerstone. Where the church is the body, Christ is the head. There is no such thing as a Christless church. Our life is in him and comes from him. The head works through the body. And without the head, the body is lifeless. Jesus is well able to act outside the church, and sometimes he does. But that is not normally how he acts. This passage shows that Christ has united himself to the church, and he chooses to do his work through local congregations that are the body of Christ, the fullness of him who fills everything in every way. And that is why the primary strategy for sharing the good news in the New Testament is to plant churches. Because God's purpose is more than that people should be converted. It is to gather his church, because his plan of salvation is to bring together this new community that one day will be glorified in heaven. If you've come to think of yourself as someone with nothing to contribute, you need to realize that connected to Jesus Christ, you can draw life from him. We gather together in Christ for worship. Then we are sent out by Christ and in his strength for service. If people are going to experience the love of Christ, they need to experience it through you and me, the members of his body. The powers of the world are powers that will pass away. But in Christ we have been born into a new kingdom that will never pass away. Let us live as members of Christ's body and citizens of God's new and glorious kingdom, where light triumphs over darkness and love over hate. Let us share with a lost and fallen world Christ's transforming love.

0: Let us pray. Lord, thank you for sending Jesus to live amongst us and speak into our lives. We thank you that he embraced the cross to win our salvation and then sent his Spirit to indwell us and work out his good purposes in our lives. We praise you that as Christians we are members of Christ's body and we can draw strength from Christ to sustain us on life's journey. May we be his hands and feet in sharing his love with a needy and hurting world. May we be aware that we have all the power of the risen victorious Christ available to us to work through us as his people. May your strengthening and enabling hand lead us out to show love and compassion to others. And may we not be afraid of sharing with them the hope we have found in you. Help us to be your faithful people in the places where we live out our lives and amongst the people we encounter every day. We pray for world leaders, that they may be filled with your wisdom and enabled to govern with justice and fairness. We pray that their eyes and our eyes may be opened to the need to find new ways forward and the possibilities that abound for honoring all creation and for building nations where all are valued, where all matter, where the economy is modeled on your divine economy. We pray for the most needy and vulnerable in our societies, including asylum seekers and refugees, that they might not be forgotten and treated unjustly, but rather receive care and compassion and the support that they need. We pray for all who live in fear today and for those whose fears have been realized, those who mourn loved ones, those who see no light of dawn after darkness. We pray too for those who have given up hoping for different or better. May we hold out hope and faith and keep company with them in love. Awaken us, Lord, to your truth and your light, to all the opportunities we have of emerging from darkness, fueled by new energy to make our world, our church, and our neighborhood better places where communities of love and support may be built and all people come to feel they belong and have a part to play. Bless us, Lord, today and in the coming days. Amen.
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0: And now may the blessing of God, Father, Son, and Holy Spirit be with you all, now and forevermore. Amen.
1: Sincere thanks to the Reverend David Bartholomew, now retired, for sharing that service here on local community radio. We move on with David Suchet, who reminds us of the Bible reading from Ephesians, after which Ruth Campbell will take us up to the top of the hour. But first, David.
2: Ephesians, chapter 1. Paul, an apostle of Christ Jesus by the will of God, to God's holy people in Ephesus, the faithful in Christ Jesus. Grace and peace to you from God our Father, and the Lord Jesus Christ. Praise be to the God and Father of

piece of God's grace that he lavished on us. With all wisdom and understanding, he made known to us the mystery of his will, according to his good pleasure, which he purposed in Christ to be put into effect when the times reach their fulfillment, to bring unity to all things in heaven and on earth, under Christ. In him we were also chosen, having been predestined according to the plan of him who works out everything in conformity with the purpose of his will, in order that we, who were the first to put our hope in Christ, might be for the praise of his glory. And you also were included in Christ when you heard the message of truth, the gospel of your salvation. When you believed, you were marked in him with a seal, the promised Holy Spirit, who is a deposit guaranteeing our inheritance until the redemption of those who are in God's possession, to the praise of his glory. For this reason, ever since I heard about your faith in the Lord Jesus and your love for all God's people, I have not stopped giving thanks for you, remembering you in my prayers. I keep asking that the God of our Lord Jesus Christ, the glorious Father, may give you the spirit of wisdom and revelation so that you may know him better. I pray that the eyes of your heart may be enlightened in order that you may know the hope to which he has called you, the riches of his glorious inheritance in his holy people, and his incomparably great power for us who believe. That power is the same as the mighty strength he exerted when he raised Christ from the dead and seated him at his right hand in the heavenly realms, far above all rule and authority, power and dominion, and every name that is invoked, not only in the present age, but also in the one to come. And God placed all things under his feet and appointed him to be head over everything for the church, which is his body, the fullness of him who fills everything in every way.

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2: From the Sky News Centre at 9, the Prime Minister's announced changes to the early prisoner release scheme in England and Wales, meaning those found guilty of unlawful killing will not be freed. Andy Burnham's told the BBC the revisions mean two men convicted in relation to the death of PC Andrew Harper will stay behind bars. His mum, Debbie Adlam, says victims and their families need to be prioritised.
3: For us, it's good news that our offenders will serve at least the time that they were supposed to within the prison service. And I just ask really that just carry on looking, don't stop here. And, you know, there has to be more that can be done to protect other people.
2: The total number of British nationals missing after flash floods tore through the border region between Nepal and Tibet now stands at 48. Officials say over 3,000 people are unaccounted for across both countries, and over 700 have died after huge waves crashed through the region on Wednesday. A manhunt's underway after a deadly shooting at a rave in Switzerland. Police in the Aargau region say they've launched a major operation after one person died and five others were injured. Lifeboats, civilian boats and aircraft have been involved in an overnight rescue mission after a vessel was reported in distress in the English Channel. The search is concentrated on an area off the Plymouth coast. Despite spending more than £300 million this summer, Tottenham are bottom of the Premier League this morning. They lost 2-0 to Newcastle to register back-to-back defeats. Manager Roberto De Zerbi says he's working hard to help the players change their mindset.
4: It's the biggest problem, it's the biggest challenge, it's the biggest target, is to find a right mentality. Unfortunately, you can't buy the mentality in the transfer market or putting many players inside.
2: Elsewhere, Scottish champion Celtic made it 3 Premiership wins from 3 with a 2-1 victory over Falkirk. That's the latest. I'm Kat Suave.

Good morning, and once again, a very warm welcome to Heart of the Matter from me, David Aird, and the rest of the team. We're pleased you've joined us and hope that you'll be able to stay tuned either live or on catch-up for the next hour or so to hear some great music and, as always, an interesting studio guest. Today we have Dan Gunn with us, who will give us an insight into his life and the work he continues to be passionate about. We kick off with the track Human from a few years ago, after which Ruth Aird will be here to welcome you and introduce Dan. But first, Human.

0: Hello, everybody who's listening to us here on Heart of the Matter. It's good to be with you again. And today we have with us Dan Gunn. Dan comes from Dunblane, actually, and he has been involved in the Scottish Prison Service for many years. And so he's going to tell us a little bit about his life with that, as perhaps as well as many other things, Dan. Thank you very much for coming all this way. It's good to have you here. Tell us where you started off life.
1: Well, thank you for the invitation. Yes, I started off life in Aberdeenshire. My father was a minister and had a very rural setting in Aberdeenshire. And then we moved to Speyside in 1956 into the heart of the whiskey industry. And my father remained there until he retired in 1980. So I consider myself a Speysider.
0: Right. And what sets you apart as a Speysider?
1: Well, I think it was a very comfortable upbringing, pleasant town, although we didn't have a lot of money. Our family holidays were always in Edinburgh visiting relatives, but it was a stable, comfortable upbringing. My father was much liked in the community, was there a long time, became a town councillor when they had town councils before the reorganisation. So he's much respected in the village. As I say, gave me a very stable upbringing.
0: Mm-hmm. What did you always want to do when you were growing up?
1: Well, that's a good question. I don't think I really knew what I wanted to do. I think my father was quite keen that I might follow him into ministry. But I think my objective at school was just to get to university. I was never terribly bright at school. I was always having to work hard to get anywhere, and I just got into university by the skin of my teeth. I failed a couple of exams, got them on appeal, and managed to get into Aberdeen just days before the start of the term. So I made it to Aberdeen. So that was my first goal, was to get to university. I actually wanted to go to Edinburgh University, where my father had been, but in their wisdom, they didn't want me, so, but Aberdeen did, so very happy at Aberdeen.
0: Well, fortunate Aberdeen. You left Aberdeen, maybe still wondering what you were going to do.
1: Yes, absolutely. I decided to go abroad with Vomfrey, service overseas. My cousin had gone on VSO. She'd gone to Malawi years ago, so I knew about VSO and I knew about volunteering. I knew about Africa. Very keen to go to Africa, and it seemed a great opportunity to go, and thankfully I was accepted by VSO. And for some reason I wanted to go to Ghana, but there was a spat between the government and the Ghanaian government at the time, so no volunteers went to Ghana, and I ended up in Nigeria in a very isolated area. But that's what I expected. I was a bit appalled later on when I saw a lot of my peers living in wonderful bungalows with lots of utilities, and I was in your proverbial mud hut with no running water and nothing. But that's what I had expected.
0: And a good experience, I would think, looking back, maybe not at the time, but looking back, you wouldn't have experienced anything like that anywhere else.
1: No, quite. You become very independent-minded, and very close to the boys. It was a residential school I was teaching at, so the boys were in the dorms, and you could go and talk to them in the evenings out of class time, and they were very keen to talk to you. It was really a remarkable experience. And it was a small school, had an English head teacher, and eventually another volunteer came to join me, but we were pretty isolated. We felt we were doing a good job with the boys. Although they, dare I say, weren't that enamoured with us, because they wanted to be in a big city. They equated secondary schools with being in a city or at least a large town. And here they were in a very small town in a school that hadn't been built, that we had just taken over classes from the two local primary schools. So they didn't like that, and we had to work with the boys to convince them that we were actually giving them a quality education that would stand them in good stead for whatever life threw at them.

0: Celtic Worship with Steph McLeod and the inspirational Be Thou My Vision. Great music and chat coming to you from the studio of Heart of the Matter. Back to Ruth, who's in conversation with today's special studio guest, Dan Gunn.
1: You came back from Nigeria. Did you have any idea what you wanted to do?
2: Not really. I'd been tempted to stay on in Nigeria. And at that time, Nigeria was booming. The oil money was coming through and they're spending lots of money on the north, building roads, building hospitals, building schools. And they wanted to build another secondary school in an even more remote area than the one I was in. And I was sounded out as to whether I would like to be head teacher at that. And I thought, oh, that's probably just too big a step in more ways than one. So I went back to England as it was, to Birmingham University, did a second degree, thinking I might go back to Africa. And then once I was there, I thought, there's not really much point in me going back. Nigerians have people with my skills. They don't need me. So I started thinking about what else I might do. I was interested in the probation service, and I spent a couple of days with a probation officer in deepest, darkest Birmingham, which was an eye-opener to me. Very poor part of Birmingham. Lots of tension, lots of criminality, lots of antisocial behaviour. And I might well have persevered there, and then just one Sunday I happened to see an advert in the paper for the prison service, or the three prison services in the UK, as assistant governors, and just took my interest. The advert caught my attention. A headline that I can still remember: management with a social purpose. So I thought, well, that could be me. I applied thinking I'm probably not the sort of person they want. But eventually I was selected in for interview. I passed the interview, and then I accepted the job. And it was a 2-year training program. So I thought, well, if I don't like it, then I'll not have lost a lot. The training will be very useful to me.
1: Now, your dad was a minister. So during all this sort of period of discernment, what am I going to do, where am I going to go, did you lean on his faith, or did you have a faith for yourself?
2: I think I always had a faith in myself. I didn't have a tremendously close relationship with my father. But we respected each other, but I was probably closer to my mother than my father. But they both gave me complete freedom. There was never any idea about you've got to come back home or you've got to look after us. Nothing like that whatsoever. They absolutely encouraged me to do whatever I wanted, and they were incredibly supportive throughout my life.
1: So did your faith mean very much to you at this time, or would you say that as you grew into your job, so you grew into your faith?
2: Well, I think my faith was being tested at university. I did go to church every Sunday, and I ended up in a very radical church in Aberdeen called Queen's Cross, and the minister there was known for being a very left-wing preacher, and I liked his sermons, and he probably kept me in the church when maybe other people would have departed, and many people did drop out of church, but I stuck with it. And Birmingham, I found a church I went to every Sunday, so I think I tried to nurture my faith. How strong my faith was, I think, is probably questionable, but I still had my faith, and going to church every Sunday was part of that faith.
1: And so do you think that God directed your path as you did all this journeying through Africa into Birmingham and then back up to Scotland?
2: Yes, I think looking back, I think probably there was something like that. I don't think I felt it at the time, but looking back, there are so many crossroads when I could have gone a different direction very easily. And I've often reflected on that as I grew older. Why did I take this step and not that step? And I think I had a lot of options at different times, but somehow or other I kept going and tried to make the most of the positions I was in.
1: Mm-hmm. And indeed you did. I mean, you went into the prison service and your career kind of took off, didn't it?
2: Well, slowly. We were a very traditional service at the time. It was all about seniority. I was very young. I was the youngest in the service for a time because you had to be 25 to go straight into the governor grade. One or two people did join earlier, but they had to do a year as an officer before they went into the governor grade. So there were one or two, only one or two people like that. Quite a few in England did that, went into the prison service straight from university, but very unusual in Scotland. It's a very traditional service, and people with long hair, graduates, were viewed with the utmost suspicion. My second tutor, when I was doing my training, viewed me with great, great concern. I was everything he thought was the end of the world. And he didn't hide these views, but he did it in a fairly jocular fashion, but jocular with an edge to it. We teased each other and we got on. And interestingly, he was a big factor in my career many times as I grew older. So we were a small service, but even then, some people seemed to play a bigger role in your life than others. But it was interesting that he and I worked together in many areas later on, and I took over from him in two different jobs. So it's curious how that operated. Mm-hmm.

0: Well, Mountain Time from the Gettys, a favourite of many, including our guest for today, Dan Gunn. Over again to hear more from him as he chats to Ruth.
1: Now, you've had many upsides in your career. You were awarded the OBE in 2008, I think, for public and voluntary service. And so that must have been a great peak in your career. How did you feel about that?
2: Well, it was a great honour and very unexpected. But I did, part of my, the way I approached my job was to try to be outward looking and to work with the community and to see prisons as part of society, not apart from society. And that wasn't always a very popular view. You know, the old joke about going through a prison gate and you turn the clock back 20 years, 30 mm-hmm. years, whatever number you want to come up with. So it was a very traditional society, very hard to change people's attitudes at every level. Prisoners, very conservative. Obviously, they're a small C, but prisoners, very, very unwilling to change, and just their range of life was somewhat limited, and they were comfortable with what they had experienced, and they didn't want to depart from that. Similarly, the staff were used to what they were used to. Managers just managed on an operational basis. The overall theme was really just get through the day with a minimum of fuss, a minimum of disruption, minimum of problems. The idea that you could be trying to do something constructive, that you could be planning the day, you could be doing things differently, offering prisoners different activities. That was a real challenge. When I was at Perth, I remember given a job of starting education in the prison. And, it was lots of options. Why on earth do we want to give education to prisoners? Some might reluctantly accept giving them basic reading and writing skills. Others didn't want even to do that. And lots of prisoners didn't want to do it. They felt they could survive in life without these skills. So it was quite a challenge, and then it meant taking prisoners away from other activities, so that the staff who had the prisoners all day didn't want them taken away, so I had to, quote, negotiate with them. So it taught me a lot about negotiating skills in a prison that people, and perhaps the listeners, think a prison is all about power and authority and everybody knows their place and you do everything because you have to do it. Well, prisons are not like that at all. The routine has to be worked at, has to be earned. You need to work with people to achieve anything. That's down to hard work and relationships. I think the key word in any prison is relationship, that you need to build relationships with everybody. Mm-hmm. And if you can do that, you can make an impact. Mm-hmm. If you can't do that, then you're not going to make any change whatsoever. You're not going to make any impact whatsoever. You're just going to go with the flow.

0: Mike Kinnebrew, a good friend of Heart of the Matter, with his track entitled Time. Back to Ruth, who is in conversation with Dan Gunn.
1: You seem to have made quite an impact because you've also worked in, well, at least 8 of Scotland's prisons, haven't you? And then there were the 6 bigger prisons. Mm. So you've been in maybe all of them at one time or another?
2: Well, not working, but I did get quite a lot of jobs. But also I was privileged in that I was able to stay in a job for a reasonable length of time. Mm. Some people kept being moved. Some people kept wanting to be moved from job to job. And I thought, well, in a prison, I was saying earlier, it's about relationships and you need time mm-hmm. to build relationships. And if you're trying to achieve change, then you need to work with people and get them on side. You need to do that slowly, but still deliberately, particularly at Plowmont with the young offenders. My predecessors had come and gone at a remarkable rate in Plowmont. Plowmont had had no stability since it had been a hostel in the, up to the early 1980s. And there was no vision, there was no sense of purpose about Plowmont. Again, it was just a mini Berlini get through the day. And I thought young people deserved more than that. There are very few, shall we say, habitual criminals at Plowmont. The vast majority of young people had just made a wrong decision at the wrong time, got under the wrong crowd, perhaps been drunk at the wrong time. Lots of scope to help the young people. Mm-hmm. But we had to find, well, what is meaningful help to young people? Not what we think mm-hmm. is good for them. What do they think is good for them? We had to put ourselves into the minds of young people. What is credible? What can we do to help them change their lifestyle? One example of that was smoking, that we developed anti-smoking initiatives. Some of the staff, even some of the staff who were very pro-change, said to me, well why are you focusing on smoking? Surely there are other more important subjects for young people than smoking. I said, well, if they can stop smoking, or even if they can cut back smoking, that's a really immediate, practical example of change. And if they can change one part of their lives, they can perhaps change other parts of their lives. It's not all a foregone conclusion. So it's about trying to encourage the young people to think about tomorrow. The young people in Plowmont just wanted to think about today. If they wanted to think about today at all, tomorrow was another world away. Yeah. So it's trying to build up an interest in the future and that they could make something of their lives.
1: Mm-hmm. Yeah, a bit of an uphill struggle, though, for you as somebody who is trying to promote that change.

0: Paul Carrick with the classic Tell Somebody Who Cares. 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Across the studio again to hear more from our guest Dan Gunn as he chats to our own Ruth Aird.
1: Since you've retired, you've been still involved with prison life. Tell us a little bit about the prayer fellowship.
2: The Prisoner's Week, I think, is a great invention, and it was started when I was in the service, and I always tried to support it, and it was a way of bringing the community into prison. And I think that was very much part of my ethos, and particularly the churches, trying to get the churches involved in prison, and the fact that they had a role to play, and Prisoners Week developed from that, and we had some wonderful themes over the years that really captured the gospel and captured a vision and captured a sense of purpose. And after I retired, I was invited to be a trustee of Prisoners Week, and I did that for several years before thinking, well, we need new blood. I need to move on. So it's important to get people really involved, I think, in Prisoners Week.
1: Yeah. So how do churches get involved in prisons?
2: Well, sometimes it's easy if they've got a prison on their doorstep, and hopefully the chaplain and the local minister or ministers would have some sort of rapport. That happened in Glencoe. Successive ministers at Tullibody were very supportive to the chaplains. Greenock, again, when I was governor there, chaplains were very much from the community, and churches were very supportive. And they realised a lot of crime is about inequality, about poverty, about not having the right tools to cope with a very difficult life. And if they get sucked into drugs and alcohol, then life is bleak for many people. So from offering a message of hope, and that you're not alone. One of the themes was, you're not alone. And that's a very powerful message. And staff often think they're alone. What if staff think society's not interested? The moment prisoner John Smith is convicted and sentenced to however many years, society stops being interested in that individual. So staff feel that they're isolated. Nobody's interested in what they're doing. So it's about working with staff and with prisoners, working with increasingly partners to bring in health. Health is a huge issue. One of the biggest changes in my career was the importance of health in a prison. When I started, it was an absolute marginal concern. By the time I retired, health was absolutely critical. Huge resource, had to be managed very carefully along with the health board and the nurses.

0: Spirits of God, there, words by John Bell to the well-loved Sky Boat Song tune. We hope you enjoyed hearing that again. It came from the Salvation Army Songsters. Back for the final time this morning to hear from our special guest, Dan Gunn. Thanks, Ruth.
1: Just to sort of bring all this together, Jesus said quite a bit about helping people and giving them hope, didn't he?
2: Absolutely.
1: And that was his message, really, to the marginalised of society. And that's really been your whole life, hasn't it?
2: I'd like to think so, that one has to be humble and one should be humble in all one does and one says about life in prison. I've met some wonderful people, I've worked with many wonderful people, and it's all about trying to create a team ethos and trying to create the environment in which people feel safe and staff feel respected, and you can build relationships on that foundation.
1: Yeah, you've certainly done that, taking the gospel of the word.
2: Who is our neighbour? That's the question we all wrestle with. One of my favourite parables is the Good Samaritan. I think there's so much in that parable that is a challenge to us. Who is your neighbour? How do you manage your neighbour? How do you respond to your neighbour? Do you pass by on the other side? Stop and listen and learn and hopefully do something positive. I think that's the challenge for us all as Christians.
1: Well, thank you very much, Dan, for giving us that challenge and leaving that with us. It's been good to talk to you. Thank you very much indeed. We've been speaking to Dan Gunn, OBE, who is presently from Dunblane. Thank you.
2: Thank you very much. Thank you.

Stuart Townend with In Christ Alone, a modern classic coming to you here on Heart of the Matter. We move on with another friend of Heart of the Matter. It's Ruth Campbell, and one of her recent releases is entitled Hear Me, Lord.

0: from Ruth Campbell, and Hear Me, Lord, we need to think about winding things up for another week. Thanks to you for dropping in today, and aim to join us again, either live or on catch-up in the future. Special thanks to our guest Dan Gunn for being with us from Dunblane. Thanks also to the rest of the Heart of the Matter team, including Ruth, who was chatting to Dan. This is David Aird signing off and handing you back to Ruth, who has our Thought for the Week written by Irene Howitt, after which Tim Hughes will play us out with his track from a few years ago, Filled with Compassion. But first, our Thought for the Week. Thanks, Ruth.
1: Thought for the Week by Irene Howitt. A businessman came out of his office in central London some time ago, and as he walked along the pavement, his mobile rang. As he dealt with the call, he noticed a drunken fellow lying on the pavement a little way away, a beer can just out of his reach. A young man I know from a Christian centre for the homeless came along and knelt down on the pavement beside the man. The businessman wrote about what he witnessed, and here's what he described. The young missionary stroked the man's head with obvious compassion and then helped him into the centre. What that man saw was Christian compassion, and what those who followed Jesus saw was the same. The Bible says that a man with leprosy came to Jesus, and filled with compassion, Jesus reached out his hand and touched the man. Immediately the leprosy left him. Compassion should be a mark of God's people.

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2: From the Sky News Centre at 10, criminals serving sentences for all types of unlawful killing won't be eligible for the early release scheme in England and Wales. The Prime Minister's told the BBC that hundreds of convicts will remain behind bars after revisions to the plan to ease overcrowding in jails. It means two men convicted over PC Andrew Harper's death will stay inside. Prison Governor Robin Tangi says the system's under pressure.
3: It's busy. Things are challenging at the minute. Obviously, we've had capacity pressures for a number of years. That pressure builds up over time, and our kind of resilience obviously is affected over time. We have had to adapt over the last few years of capacity issues.
2: Rescuers are using excavators to clear the rubble from a power station in Nepal, where more than 100 people are thought to be trapped. Upwards of 700 are now thought to have died, while 48 British nationals are still missing following flash floods. A shooting at a rave in northern Switzerland's left one person dead and five others injured. Police say they're still looking for the suspect in the Aargau region. It's understood Iceland has voted against a proposal to resume talks to join the European Union. Voters say they were divided over issues including security and the fishing industry. The 60th anniversary of the Notting Hill Carnival gets underway properly in West London later. Around a million people are expected to attend the two-day celebration, which features music, dancing and costumes honouring Caribbean culture. Tamsin Salfrace, a costume designer at the event, says it's hard not to have a good time.
4: It's just a celebration of both Caribbean culture and inclusive of people who would like to be involved in the Caribbean culture. That's food, that's music, that's dancing, and it's just a really joyous occasion. This year is the 60th anniversary of Notting Hill Carnival, so even more jubilation this year.
2: And there was heartbreak for British heavyweight boxer Moses Itauma last night. He was stopped in the ninth round of his first world title fight against Croatian Filip Hrgović. That's the latest. I'm Kat Suave.
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0: 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Black

Dolly Parton kicking off your solid gold Sunday with 9 to 5 here on Black Diamond FM. Dolly obviously sadly passed away earlier on in the week, and this one or two wee Dolly tracks scattered throughout the show as a matter of respect to her. Brilliant, brilliant artist. That particular song was released in November 1980, and despite peaking at only number 47 in the singles charts in 1981, it has sold 303,511 digital copies in the UK as of July 2014. And according to the official charts, it is Dolly's most downloaded and streamed track in the UK, totaling 396,000 downloads and 239.4 million streams respectively. So she was a huge, huge artist, and we're paying our respects to her this morning here on Solid Gold Sunday. A very good morning to you. It's Derek Kelly. I'm here with you until 12 o'clock. I'm going to play as many tunes as I possibly can from the 60s, 70s and 80s, and I'm going to give you a brand new Sunday morning teaser right after we've heard from The Times and Peter Sarsted, who are coming up next on your very own Solid Gold Sunday. A very good morning to you.

0: Peter Sarsted taking us away back to January 1969, when it was big, big number one for him. Where Do You Go To, My Lovely? And before that, it was The Times and Miss Grace, which was from 1974, and it reached number one in the singles charts. A very good morning to you. It's Derek Kelly here with you on Solid Gold Sunday, playing you all your favourite wee tunes from the 60s, 70s and 80s. It's nice to have your company. Contact details I'll give you right after the Sunday morning teaser. And if you are a new listener to our show, the Sunday morning teaser, what's it all about? I'm about to play you a tiny wee snippet of a fairly well-known song, and all you need to do is quickly identify the name of the artist or band. So without any further ado, here it comes. 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If you've got it by that tiny wee snippet, delighted to hear from you. And this is how you get in touch. 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

Billy Joel with Uptown Girl from an Innocent Man album and released in September 1983 when it peaked at number one in the UK singles charts. A very good morning to you. If you've just found us on your dial, just tuned in, it's Derek Kelly here on Black Diamond FM on Solid Gold Sunday, playing you hits from the 60s, 70s and 80s. It's great to have your company. Keep the emails, texts and phone calls coming. It's been a busy wee morning already and we're only 25 minutes into the show. Great to have your company. Thank you very much indeed. The teaser, well, so far, we have got Susan Kelly, Jean Drummond, Pauline Dixon and Ian Campbell all correctly guessing the Sunday morning teaser. I'll give you another wee shot at it in a wee while. But in the meantime, birthday requests. Well, we've got one wee birthday this morning. Well, we've actually got a couple at the moment. And it's for somebody I know. I'm going to be very self-indulgent here this morning. It's for Susan Kelly, who's my good lady. Her birthday is on Thursday. And from all your family and friends, we want you to have a great day, and I'm sure you will. And I've also got a wee message from your sister. Your sister texted me about just before the show started. She says, can you add my name to your list as a shout-out to Susan, to a wonderful sister and friend, wishing her the happiest of days, and she wishes you all the best when your birthday is on Thursday. So, from everybody here at Black Diamond FM, including me, and all your family and friends, Susan, have a great day on Thursday, and this is especially for you.

Dr. Hook taking us away back to 1976 with a little bit more. And before that, it was Bon Jovi, I'll Be There For You. And we were playing that especially for Susan Kelly, whose birthday is on Thursday. Hope you thoroughly enjoyed it. And I know for a fact that you thoroughly enjoyed the Bon Jovi concert that we were at Murrayfield on Friday. If you were at the concert, I'd love to hear from you. Drop me a wee quick email. Let me know what you thought. I thought it was an absolutely cracking concert. He had a great band with him, and his vocals were just on cue. They were absolutely brilliant. If you managed to get along to the Bon Jovi concert at Murrayfield on Friday, drop me a wee quick email. Let me know you were there, and let me know what you thought of the concert. So far on the Sunday morning teaser, we've got Susan, Jean, Pauline and Ian all correctly guessing it. I'm going to give you another wee bash at it right now. Here it comes. There you go. I can't give you much more than that at the moment. And if you know it, I'd love to hear from you. It's 0131 663 4488 on the telephone. Studio at blackdiamondfm.com is the email address. And these are also the contact details for any requests, dedications or shout-outs that you want between now and 12 o'clock. Right, we'll keep the music going as quickly as we possibly can. Tunes from the 60s, 70s and 80s on your very own Solid Gold Sunday. Good morning to you. Hey!

Her very own Beatles with Paperback Writer taking us way, way back to May 1966 when it topped the charts for 4 weeks. Now, but talking about the Beatles, on this day, on this very day, on August 2016, the latest edition of the Guinness World Records says that Ringo Starr's copy of the Beatles' White Album was officially the most expensive LP ever sold at auction. Guinness confirmed that a December 2015 sale at Julian's Auction House set a new high for album prices when the first edition copy with the catalogue number 00000001, which was kept in the vault in perfect condition by Ringo Starr for more than 35 years, it sold for $790,000. Now, I had a copy of the Double White Album. It was a great copy. I took it to a party and I left it there. So somebody might be sitting on a fortune. You never know. If you've got a copy of the Double White Album, let me know. Drop me an email. I certainly had a copy, and I remember many, many years ago, way back, taking it along to a party, and I left it there, and I never, ever seen it again. If you've got a copy of the Double White Album, let me know. I'd love to hear from you. Sunday morning teaser. Well, we've still got Susan, Jean, Pauline, and Ian with the correct answer. I'll give you another couple of shots at it before half past 11, I think, and then we'll announce who it is. In the meantime, we'll get on with our next birthday request of the morning. It's to Peter Watson, who is a listener from Dunbar, and his birthday is on Wednesday. So, Peter, many, many happy returns, and have a great day when it comes from all your family and friends and everybody here at Black Diamond FM. Have a brilliant birthday, and this is for you.

0: Dire Straits, Twisting by the Pool. That's a cracking wee song. Released in January 1983 when it reached number 14 in the charts. The Sunday morning teaser is attracting a bit of interest, which is absolutely brilliant. So far, we've got Susan, Jean, Pauline, Ian, Caroline Preacher, who's just texted me to say she's painting and bopping at the same time. Make sure you didn't spill the paint, Caroline. Brian Murphy, he's just emailed in as well. He's got it correct. He's enjoying the show and he said that hope you have a wee tribute for Dolly. Well, Brian, you've obviously slept in because we kicked off the show with 9 to 5. Although, we do have another couple of Dolly songs coming up in the show a wee bit later on. So, we have had one already and we'll have another couple before we get finished. So, Sunday morning teaser, if you've not heard it already, here it comes. There you go. Can I give you any more than that at the moment? If you do know it, I'd love to hear from you. 0131 663 4488 is the phone number. studio@blackdiamondfm.com is the email address. We're looking for the name of the artist or band and the correct title of this particular song.
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Daryl Hall and John Oates with I Can't Go For That, open brackets, no can do, close brackets. That was from their album Private Eyes. It was released in November 1981 and it managed to get up to number 8 in the singles charts. A very good morning to you. Derek Kelly here on Solid Gold Sunday on Black Diamond FM, playing you tunes from the 60s, 70s and 80s between now and 12 o'clock. It's great to have your company. The teaser is generating a fair wee bit of interest this morning. Joe has just emailed in. Hi, Derek. I can't see what he said. he's got it right. He's got it right. Well, you've got, actually, to be perfectly honest, Joe, you've got the band wrong. You've got the band wrong. Yeah, no. You've got the title of the song right, but you've got the band wrong. We'll have another wee bash at it. I'll give you another wee shot at it. A couple of shots at it in the second half of this show. Now, have you managed to see anything good in the festival? Edinburgh Festival is coming to a close, I think it's today. And I've seen a couple of shows that were reasonably okay. But did you see anything that was really worthwhile and enjoyed it? If you did, drop me an email, studio@blackdiamondfm.com. If you've seen anything really worthwhile in the Edinburgh Festival. And the other thing I'm going to ask you is, where did you get to on your holidays? Where on earth did you get to this year? Maybe you didn't manage to get away, but if you did, let me know. Where did you get to? I'd love to hear from you. 0131 663 4488 studio@blackdiamondfm.com is the email address. Where did you get to on your holidays? And did you see anything worthwhile at the Edinburgh Festival, which I think is coming to a close today?

Lionel Richie, Dancing on the Ceiling, released in July 86, and it only managed to get to number 7 in the singles charts. Before that, Carly Simon, Nobody Does It Better, from the album and the James Bond film, The Spy Who Loved Me. It was released in July 77 and peaked at number 7 in the singles charts. Taking us up to the news, a wee bit of Herman's Hermits.

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2: From the Sky News Centre at 11, the Prime Minister's confirmed anyone convicted of unlawful killing will not be freed from prison early in England and Wales.
3: Those who have been convicted for indecent assault, those convicted for death by dangerous driving, all of these offenders now will remain in prison, hundreds of them.
2: Andy Burnham's told the BBC those found guilty of historic child sex offences will also be blocked from the early release scheme. The changes mean PC Andrew Harper's killers will remain behind bars, while extra space in jails will be created by deporting foreign prisoners. Two people are still missing after a fishing boat sank off the coast of Plymouth last night. The Coast Guard's confirmed three others were rescued after making the call for help in the English Channel. Nepal's calling for specialist foreign assistance as flood rescue operations resume after a weather-related pause. Around 700 people are confirmed to have died there and in neighbouring Tibet following Wednesday's catastrophic floods. More than 3,000 are still missing. Niraj Kalwani's in the Nepalese capital Kathmandu, desperately searching for his relatives.
4: We have contacted the Chinese embassy, Australian embassy. We are searching in hospitals. We have contacted Isha Foundation, who was the tour operator, but still no information, no nothing. We're hoping we find some information.
2: A murder investigation's been launched after the body of a woman was discovered in Liverpool. A member of the public found the remains in Stanley Park on Friday. NASA's preparing to launch a new telescope into space, which will help search for planets beyond our solar system. It's known as Roman and will collect huge amounts of data to give scientists new ways to study distant galaxies and stars. And goalkeeper Emi Martinez has officially joined Chelsea from Aston Villa. The deal for the Argentina international is reportedly worth £7.5 million. That's the latest. I'm Kat Suave.
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6: Well, it's not that great a day here in Midlothian. Thundery showers, light winds for most of the day, with highs of around 17 degrees, and the sun sets tonight at 8:13. It's a day for sustaining, I think.

0: Kenny Rogers and Dolly Parton with Islands in the Stream, our second tribute to Dolly this morning. That was written by the Bee Gees and from the album Eyes That See in the Dark. It was released in August 1983 and it got up to number 7 in the charts. It was originally intended for Diana Ross. She was going to be picking up that song, but she didn't want it. So Dolly took it and Kenny Rogers took it and they made it into a brilliant single. The second of our tribute songs to Dolly Parton, who sadly passed away last week. She'll be a huge, huge miss to the music industry. And we're just paying a wee tribute to her this morning on Solid Gold Sunday. Right, now, the Sunday morning teaser is your next part of the show. So far, Susan, Jean, Pauline, Ian, Caroline, Brian and Joe. Joe Brown eventually got it right. Well done, Joe. You eventually got the group right. So well done to you. We're looking for the name of the artist or band and the correct title of this particular song. There you go. If you know it, I'd love to hear from you. 0131 663 4488 is the email. That's the telephone number, isn't it? The email address is studio@blackdiamondfm.com. There's no prizes, unfortunately. We don't have a budget for prizes. It's just a wee shout out in the radio. You get a wee shout out in the Black Diamond FM. Can't be bad. Look for the name of the artist or band and the correct title of this particular song.
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Freddie Mercury and Queen and Somebody to Love from the album A Day at the Races. It was released in November 1976 and it peaked at number 2 in the charts. Before that, we had The Searchers, who took us away back to September 1964 when You Walk in the Room, and that managed to get up to number 3 in the UK singles charts. How's it going? How's your Sunday morning going? Are you not too bad? Are you a bit weary, bleary-eyed maybe, or are you just bright-eyed and bushy-tailed? Didn't go out for a drink last night, just stayed in and watched the telly. That's what I did, and I feel much better than I normally do on a Sunday morning. Nice to have your company. Thank you very much indeed for all the text, phone calls and emails, and I'm glad to hear that you're enjoying the show and all the music. I'm still enjoying the music as well. It's brilliant. Any special requests, dedications or shout-outs, 0131 663 4488 is the telephone number. 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I'll give you one more shot at the Sunday morning teaser after we've heard from... Oh, who's next? I think... Oh, how about the bit of the Pet Shop Boys? Solid Gold Sunday here on Black Diamond FM. It's Derek Kelly taking you through to 12 o'clock with all your favourite tunes from the 60s, 70s and 80s. And it's great to have your company. Good morning to you.

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0: Mickey Finn's version of Hot Love there, brilliant wee tune. Just a wee bit different from the normal one that we normally play, but I hope you enjoyed that. Very good morning to you. If you've just tuned in, just found us on your dial, it's Derek Kelly here with you on Solid Gold Sunday on Black Diamond FM and taking you through to 12 o'clock with tunes from the 60s, 70s and 80s. As far as the Sunday morning teaser is concerned, we've got 7 correct answers in the door. It's well done to Susan, Jean, Polly, Ian, Caroline, Brian and Joe. I'm going to give you one more wee shot at it. If you want a wee shot at it, here it comes. We're looking for the name of the artist or band and the correct title of this particular song. There you go. If you know it and you want to be shouted on the radio, it's easy to get in touch. 0131 663 4488 is the telephone number. 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Give me the name on the artist, name of the artist or band, and the correct title of this particular song.
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Linda Carlisle, Heaven is a Place on Earth, from the album Heaven on Earth, released in September 1987, that peaked at number one for 2 weeks in the singles charts here in the UK. Right, next, we've got a wee request just popped in. Let's have a wee quick look at that. Okay, it's from Ian and Margaret Campbell, and it's to their daughter, who is now, is going to be Dr. Sarah Campbell. What they're saying is, if you have a space, could you please play a request for Dr. Sarah Campbell, who graduates from the Royal College of Ophthalmology on Friday? We're all travelling to London to see her graduation, and could you play her an appropriate record? They are two very, very proud parents, Margaret and Ian Campbell. So, for Dr. Sarah Campbell, well done. Congratulations. It's a brilliant achievement from two very proud mum and your mum and dad. This is for you, Sarah.

special request there from two very proud parents, Margaret and Ian Campbell, for their daughter, Dr. Sarah Campbell, who graduates from the Royal College of Ophthalmology on Friday. They're all travelling to London to see her graduation, and they thought they would put a wee record on for her. So I hope you heard it, Sarah, and that's from your mum and dad and all your family and friends, and of course everybody here at Black Diamond FM. Right, I think it's maybe time to put you out your misery, but before I do, I need to tell you about a wee road closure that's happening. Gilmerton Road is closed from today until from 8 o'clock this morning, believe it or not, if this has just come in. Closed from 8 o'clock this morning until 6 o'clock tomorrow morning due to fire hydrant works on Gilmerton Road. So the number affects the buses 3, 8, 29 and the N3. So that's going to cause a fair bit of chaos, I imagine. Fire hydrant works at Gilmerton Road have resulted in a closure between 8 o'clock this morning and 6 o'clock tomorrow morning. So there you go. Right, Sunday morning teaser. Let's put you out your misery. Well done to Susan, Jean, Pauline, Ian, Caroline, Brian and Joe, who all correctly guessed that this was Beginner's Flint and When I'm Dead and Gone.

Your Sunday morning teaser this morning. McGinnis Flint, When I'm Dead and Gone, which was released in November 1970, peaked at number 2 in the singles charts. I think it was relatively easy this morning. Well done to you if you got it correct. Just couldn't be bothered phoning or drop me an email. But that's perfectly okay. But if you got it right, well done. And thank you to everybody that took part in our Sunday morning teaser. I'll have another one in a couple of weeks' time. Right, 20 minutes to go before I hand you over to Chris McCrell on Sunday Lunch. 2 hours of brilliant music and chat coming up from Chris right after the 12 o'clock news. So I'll squeeze in as many tracks as I possibly can between now and then.

to the 1976 sound of ABBA and Dancing Queen. That was from their Arrival album, and it was released, as I said, in August 1976, and of course it went to number one, there's no question about that. Before that we had ELO and Olivia Newton-John with Xanadu. That was taking us away back to June 1980 when it topped the charts for 2 weeks. Right, I think I'll try and squeeze in three more if I possibly can before the 12 o'clock news and hand you over to Chris McCrell.

Tears for Fears and Sowing the Seeds of Love. That was released in August 1989 when it made it to number 5 in the singles charts. I think I've just about got time to squeeze

The holiday is just about bringing your solid gold Sunday to an end. It's the quickest 2 hours of the week. It absolutely flies in. Coming up next is the 12 o'clock news, quickly followed by Chris McCrell and Sunday Lunch. 2 hours of great music and chat from Chris. He's got his show all prepared and he's sitting ready to press the buttons. I'll be back here on the 13th of September with your Solid Gold Sunday from 10 o'clock and I hope you can join me then. Thank you so much indeed for all your texts, phone calls and emails this morning. I've thoroughly enjoyed your company and I hope you've enjoyed mine. I'll see you in a couple of weeks and I'm going to leave you with a wee tribute to Dolly.

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2: From the Sky News Centre at midday, the Prime Minister has announced changes to the early prisoner release scheme in England and Wales, meaning those found guilty of unlawful killing will not be freed. The revisions mean two men convicted over the death of PC Andrew Harper will stay behind bars. His mum, Debbie Adlam, says victims and their families need to be prioritised.
3: For us, it's good news that our offenders will serve at least the time that they were supposed to within the prison service. And I just ask really that just carry on looking, don't stop here. And, you know, there has to be more that can be done to protect other people.
2: A British woman's died after being stabbed at a train station in Germany. It happened at Rosenheim, south of Munich. A German national's been arrested. Concerns are mounting in Nepal that bad weather could further delay rescue efforts following the devastating flash floods near the border with Tibet. More than 700 people across both countries have been killed. The Coast Guard says an intensive search is continuing after a fishing boat sank off the coast of Plymouth last night. Two people are still missing. NASA is aiming to launch its newest telescope shortly, which could help explore our galaxy and beyond. It will help astronomers analyse dark matter, dark energy and exoplanets. Dr. Nikki Fox from the Space Agency says it could be revolutionary.
4: It's only a few months that we'll start seeing those first light images. For me, really seeing our Milky Way, it's like it's our galaxy, it's our galactic home. That's where we live in the universe. And being able to see this in unprecedented detail is just so exciting.
2: England's cricketers have set Pakistan a target of 389 runs to win the second test at Lord's. The hosts were bowled out for 208 in their second innings, with Mohammad Abbas taking five of the wickets. And Rangers will be desperate for a win as they kick off today's Scottish Premiership action at Aberdeen shortly. The Glasgow club have failed to win their opening two league games and were knocked out of Europe this week. That's the latest. I'm Nick Qureshi.
5: Thank you very much, Nick. And thank you very much to Derek Kelly for a fantastic Solid Gold Sunday. Chris here with your Sunday lunch through until 2. How you doing?

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I say you look so fine that I really want to make you mine. 4, 5, 6, come on and get your kicks. Now you don't need to

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I said, you look so fine that I really wanna make you mine. Come on and get your kicks. Now you don't need a

0: Sunday, the 30th of October. Welcome along. Kicking off today's programme, Jets, Are You Gonna Be My Girl, taking us back to, I think it was like 2003, and then that from the Mystery Jets, taking us back to 2008. It's Chris here with your Sunday lunch. Welcome along.
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0: Got some great tunes for you today, but before we crack on with that, let's have a quick look out of the window. It'll be a cloudy day with showers or longer spells of rain spreading in from the southwest. Some of the showers could be heavy, and there's a chance of thunder in the afternoon, with a yellow weather warning in place. A few showers will continue through the evening, these heavy and thundery in places. These showers will slowly ease overnight, but the odd one will linger until dawn. Tomorrow, bright spells, scattered showers, perhaps heavy in places, then becoming dry through the afternoon. Today's top temperature is 17 degrees Celsius, dropping to a low of 12 overnight.
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Jonas Brothers before that, Buggles and Video Killed the Radio Star, and Midlothian's Black Diamond FM. I'll play that one for Severlin, who said he was really, really enjoying the track. Also got to say hi to Claire, who's tuned in today. Hi to Nicey. Hi to actual, genuine Elvis as well, except no impersonators. Also got to say hi to Craig, who's tuned in today. However, we don't have Spock the Cat, as Spock the Cat is apparently out on patrol. Not the hero that we need, but the hero that we deserve, I think. Spock the Cat out on patrol. Time 17 minutes past 12.

0: 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Got a new one from Jack Savaretti on the way after this.
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0: Not bad, that, is it? That's brand new. That's from Jack Savaretti. That's called The One on Midlothian's Black Diamond FM. The time, 28 minutes past 12. It's Chris here with your Sunday lunch with you through until 2. How you doing? Hope you're having a good Sunday, whatever you're up to. Nice and chill. It's not really a day for going very far, is it, with the rain falling outside? But, you know, it means you can stay in, you can relax, you can top up your coffee, sit in a nice big chair and listen to the radio. What's not to love about that?
1: Blacking in and out in a strange

Tom Grennan. Before that, Frank Turner, Recovery. The time is 25 minutes to one. Chris here with your Sunday lunch.

Sarah Bareilles. Brave. Popped up in a film that I saw this week on Monday night. I went along to see One Night Only. Which, when I watched the trailer, I was like, I'm probably not going to enjoy this, but I actually had quite a bit of fun. So if you get the chance, go along. Why not? It has a good soundtrack. I'll give it credit for the good soundtrack, definitely. The time is 12:39. I tell you what, let's call it 20 to 1 between friends. Do you want to hear a new track? I think you do. And this is from an Edinburgh-based musician. This is from Ray Kenny. The track is called Wall of Sound. Came out this week.

That is new from Edinburgh-based Ree Kenny. The track is called Wall of Sound. If you listen really closely in the background to that, you might hear Nigel Clark off of Dodgy on guest vocals. Also a little bit of guitar from Aziz Abraham from the Stone Roses. He's going to be playing on the 1st of October at Sneaky Pete's, and Ree Kenny will be there as well. So you can get your tickets for that now, 1st of October. No excuses, we've told you in advance. Time is 12:43.

classic from Oasis on Midlothian's Black Diamond FM. The time is 12:46. Chris here with your Sunday lunch. How are you doing? You're tuned to Black Diamond FM, Midlothian's community radio station. Got to say hi to Alan. Thank you for calling in, Alan. Always great to hear from you. Got to say hi to Katie as well. Hiya, Katie. Like to get in touch today, you know what to do by now. 01316634488 is the number. studio@blackdiamondfm.com is the email address. It's simple as that.

former UK number one. For Nelly Furtado, taking us back to 2006 on Midlothian's Black Diamond FM. I'll play that one for Claire, who was taken back by the memories.

What a lovely voice. Cola and Starlight on Midlothian's Black Diamond FM. Chris here with your Sunday lunch with you through until 2 o'clock this afternoon. I've got to say hi to Claire, who initially really confused me by saying that she wanted to start a petition for me to do all the shows in October in fancy dress. Which, I mean, doesn't work great for radio, but I was almost there for it. But then it turns out there's a different suggestion. Thank you, Claire. All right, taking us up to the news. Gonna have a bit of this from Codaline.

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2: From the Sky News Centre at 1, some breaking news. A passenger ferry carrying 270 people has capsized off northern Cyprus. The boat was heading to the Turkish

0: Port of Tasuku, according to local media. Most of those on board have been located, but around 100 are reported to be unaccounted for. Criminals serving sentences for all types of unlawful killing won't be eligible for the early release scheme in England and Wales. Revisions announced by the Prime Minister mean that two men convicted of the manslaughter of PC Andrew Harper will stay in prison. One Governor, Robin Tangi, says the system's under pressure.
1: It's busy. Things are challenging at the minute. Obviously, we've had capacity pressures for a number of years. That pressure builds up over time and our kind of resilience obviously is affected over time. We have had to adapt over the last few years of capacity issues.
0: A German national has been arrested after a 31-year-old British woman was stabbed to death at a train station in Germany. Officers were called to Rosenheim in Bavaria in the early hours of this morning. Iceland has voted against a government proposal to resume talks to join the European Union. The country was divided over issues including security and its fishing industry. NASA's newest telescope has launched successfully from Cape Canaveral in Florida.
2: 3, 2, 1, ignition and liftoff. Go Falcon Heavy and go Roman Space Telescope.
3: And liftoff of NASA's Roman Space Telescope on a mission to revolutionize our understanding of the universe. Falcon Heavy has cleared the tower and is on its way to space.
0: The giant lens will probe some of the biggest cosmic enigmas in the universe. They include dark energy and dark matter. The project, costing around £3 billion, will also search for planets beyond the solar system and test gravity at vast scales. To football, and it is goalless at half-time between Rangers and Aberdeen at Pittodrie. The Glasgow club are hoping to win their first Scottish Premiership game under boss Derek McInnes. That's the latest. I'm Nick Qureshi.
4: Thank you very much, Nick. And into the second hour of Sunday Lunch we go. Chris here with you all the way through until 2 o'clock this afternoon. Decade Selector on the way, plus a bunch of new tracks for you as well.

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to me. 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

0: Nathaniel Rateliff. Before that, Nina Simone. Two cracking tracks to kick off the second hour of Sunday Lunch. I need never get old. Play those for actual genuine Elvis, who was loving the tunes, plus Anne in Bonnerick, who messaged in saying, not heard Nathaniel Rateliff in ages. Ages.
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0: All right, a quick look out of the weather. Out of the weather? Sure. It'll be a cloudy day with showers or longer spells of rain spreading in from the southwest. Some of the showers could be heavy and there's a chance of thunder in the afternoon. A few showers will continue through the evening, these heavy and thundery in places with a yellow weather warning in place. These showers will slowly ease overnight, but the odd one will linger until dawn. Tomorrow, bright spells and scattered showers, perhaps heavy in places, then becoming dry through the afternoon. Today's top temperature, 17 degrees Celsius. That's a minimum of 12 overnight.
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0: Before the news, I was talking about doing the programme in fancy dress, which it turns out is not what we're doing. What apparently we're going to do is do some themes. I like the idea of doing some themes. Thank you very much for the suggestions, Claire. If you've got a suggestion for some themes that you think we should do on the programme, then get in touch. 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I like the sort of themes that have been suggested so far. There's some good ones. We'll talk about them in a bit.

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Eurythmics and Foreign on My Side on Midlothian's Black Diamond FM. The time, 90 minutes past one. Chris here with your Sunday lunch. Going to play a new track for you. This is from Scary Vore, taken from their new album, Beautiful Mistakes.

0: That is new from Skerryvore. It's called Singing Up in Heaven. Their new album, Beautiful Mistakes, is out on November 6th. The same night, they're going to be playing the Corn Exchange in Edinburgh. If you can't make that, they're going to be playing the 7th of November through at the O2 Academy in Glasgow. Or if you fancy a trip into the borders, you can go to Kelso on the 12th of November. The time, 23 minutes past one. Decade Selector and more on the way after this.
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0: Benson Boone on Midlothian's Black Diamond FM. Before that, Paloma Faith, her version of Make Your Own Kind of Music. The time is exactly 1:30, which means it's time for this.
1: Chris McCrell's Decade Selector. Two tracks from one decade.
0: Oh, that's right. It's that time again where we get to spin the Decade Selector. The Decade Selector has been sitting in the corner of the studio charging up all week, using all the lecky. I'm going to hit the button. The Decade Selector is going to go round and round and round and round. When it stops, it's going to stop on a decade. When it does that, we're going to hear two tracks back to back from that decade with no nonsense from me in between. Are you ready? Have you had a little guess where the Decade Selector is going to go? All right, take a little mental note of it. No change in your mind now. On your marks, get set. Let's go.
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Two tracks from one decade, the 1980s, as chosen by our decade selector. We will spin the selector around about the same time next week, right here on Black Diamond FM. Katie, kind of agree with me in the chat. Kelly Marie definitely sounds like a 1970s song. Definitely throw me off in a pub quiz if I was trying to guess the year. I'm gonna add that. Earth, Wind & Fire, Let's Groove. The time, 1:39, it's 20 to 2, isn't it? It's Chris here with your Sunday lunch with you through until 2 o'clock this afternoon. Got a new track on the way from Dylan John Thomas. But first, I'm going to play this one for Claire.

Cat's Eye and Animal on Midlothian's Black Diamond FM, the time 1:42. Playing that one especially for Claire. Thank you for getting in touch, Claire. This is the brand new one from Dylan Johnson.

taken from his sophomore album Nothing Here Worth Taking, which is released on October 9th. Dylan John Thomas, his new track, Come and Get It. He was playing this weekend at Leeds Festival in Victorious. He's going to be playing in Glasgow's OVO Hydro on the 11th of December and Aberdeen at the P&J Live Arena on Saturday 12th of December. If you're doing a bit of forward planning for your December, you've not got a Christmas party booked around there.

Girls Aloud, before that, Jangle Jangle. Time is 1:51. Chris here with your Sunday lunch. Not got long to go with the programme today. It's ridiculous. It's gone super fast. Time travellers have already turned up. They're next door waiting to go. They'll be up after the news at 2 o'clock.

with his mixed bag of tunes coming up later on. Brian Miller with Diamond Folk. Norm Dunk is in the Night Lounge. And then you've got your second chance to hear the Big Band Hour with the man himself, Mr. Graham Rigby. If you would like to catch up on those programmes or this one, if you fancy, then you can do so online, blackdiamondfm.com, for all of that, plus your community information as well. I'll be back next Sunday. Have a great remainder of your weekend. Me and

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2: From the Sky News Centre at 2. Authorities say six people have died after a ferry carrying around 270 passengers and crew capsized off northern Cyprus. The boat was heading to the Turkish point of Tasuju when it overturned. The Prime Minister has confirmed two of the killers of PC Andrew Harper will stay in prison. Andy Burnham says anyone convicted of unlawful killing, including manslaughter, will be excluded from the government's early release scheme. For PC Harper's mum, Debbie Adlam, these prisoners shouldn't have been up for early release in the first place.
3: It doesn't feel like something to celebrate. It's taken us back to where we began. It's really difficult to know how to feel. It's not something that we can go out and be joyful about. I am very grateful that, you know, the outcome is as it is, but obviously that comes with a lot of mixed emotions about the whole system that we've been through.
2: A British woman's died after being stabbed at a train station south of Munich. A 27-year-old German man's been arrested. Thousands of people

0: including 48 British nationals, are still missing after flash floods on the border between Nepal and Tibet. More than 700 are now known to have died. Further alerts for heavy rainfall have been issued. Kiran Jung Tapper, Oxfam's regional security advisor, says they're in a desperate situation.
1: Their complete livelihoods are completely lost. They are without food, they are without shelter, they are without any power or any sort of supplies. So I think there's a massive need of thousands of people that lived on that river corridor.
0: Voters in Iceland have narrowly rejected an attempt to restart discussions to rejoin the EU. The referendum result puts the long-debated issue to rest, more than a decade after a Eurosceptic government ended talks. To sport now, where Rangers have won their first Scottish Premiership game under boss Derek McInnes. Lawrence Shankland's penalty secured them a 1-0 victory at Aberdeen. And this afternoon's Premier League action's just getting underway, with Chelsea giving debut to new goalkeeper Emi Martinez in their clash with Brighton. Leeds play Brentford and Fulham are at Sunderland. That's the latest. I'm Imani Rana.
2: Dalkeith, Eskbank, Gore Bridge.
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0: debut solo chart single. And a number two from February 1971. Paul McCartney there, and that was Another Day. Well, how y'all doing? It's the Sunday Time Traveller, myself Ian.
1: Myself Sharon.
0: We're back in the chair again, as always, at the Black Diamond Towers. And we've got a great mix of music, and we've got a couple of tributes today as well. But in the meantime, we shall carry on with something from 1969.
1: Yes.
0: Aye. Got two number one hits only today, and a classic number one included. And we've got 21 top 10 hits.
1: And this is a number five hit for David Bowie, another debut chart single for him. This one's Space Oddity.

0: A number five hit from September 1969, that was David Bowie and Space Oddity.
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3: Weather for tonight then, a few showers will continue through the evening. These will be heavy and thundery in places. These showers will slowly ease overnight, but the odd one will linger until dawn. Minimum temperature 12 degrees centigrade. Tomorrow Monday, bright spells and scattered showers. Just in time for my holiday, but never mind. Perhaps it'll be heavy in places and becoming dry throughout the afternoon. Warm near the east coast with a maximum temperature 19 degrees centigrade. The outlook for Tuesday to Thursday, an unsettled period with sunny spells and further showers, which will be heavy at times. A spell of wet and windy weather on Wednesday, and that will be it. Yes, so big thanks to Chris for Sunday lunch then between 12 and 2. He'll be back in a couple of weeks, just like us after today. He'll be back in a couple of weeks, no doubt playing great music as always.
0: Yes.
3: Coming up after us today at 4, Graham's actually off on holiday too. So Tony Conlon, the old gin, he's going to be stepping in for Graham and no doubt playing a great mix of cheesy music as always. So, come back to the music now.
0: Yeah, no cheese from you today.
3: 1972, May. This was a number three, and I remember my brother actually had this single and always wanted to pinch it off him. It's a wee bit quieter at the start, but it's actually a great, great song. This was Lindisfarne and Lady Eleanor.

0: 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May 1972. Fabulous sound of Lindisfarne, Lady Eleanor.
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0: And now we're going to play two in a row from 1976, one from March and one from June. So their paths probably crossed in the top 40.
8: Yes.
0: Love this one. Here's 10cc and...
8: I'm Mandy. Fly me.
0: I thought your name was Sharon.

0: Number six then for March 1976 there. That was, of course, 10cc and Mandy, Fly Me. Now, the next one, you asked me last night about this one, didn't you? You were like, oh, what's that? I don't remember that.
1: Yeah.
0: There's not many people do, unless you're of a certain vintage. So this one was from
1: June 1976. It made a number 11 in the charts from Liverpool Express. And it is
0: You Are My Love.
1: Thank you.

0: Classic sound there. That was Liverpool Express from 1976, a big number 11, and You Are My Love. So, do we fancy some country?
1: Yes, why not?
0: Yes, yes, yes. So,
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1: From February 1971, here's Leonard.

0: Taken from February 1971 there. That was Lynn Anderson and Rose Garden. I think we'll carry on with the country theme.
1: Yeah, why not?
0: Yes, yes, yes, yes.
1: From July 75, made a number 6 in the charts. Here's Billy Joe Spears.

0: Well, they really were and are some fantastic country songs.
1: And that was one of them.
0: Certainly was there, Billy Joe Spears' Blanket on the Ground. We got one more, and then leading in the country theme, we will have a classic number, classic double-decker from a superstar.
1: Yes.
0: In the meantime, I love this. But yeah. You know that anyway.
1: Mm. From September 1980, a US number two for Neil Diamond.
2: Stay for just a while. Stay and let me look at you.

0: US number 2 for Neil Diamond there with September Morn.
1: Which leads us into the Sunday Time Traveller double decker. Now, they're both US number ones, one from August 1974 and the other one from September 77. And we couldn't let this week go by without playing two from Dolly.

0: Well, this week's Sunday Time Traveller double decker had to be Dolly Parton. Could have picked any songs, but I thought I'll play a couple of songs that are slightly different. So, from August 1974, a US number one, Love Is Like a Butterfly, which was written and recorded by Dolly, but for the British TV show Butterflies, it was recorded by British singer Claire Torrey. Then we had my personal Dolly favourite, Here You Come Again, a US number one from September 77. I'm not promising, but there might be another Dolly song around about half past four.
1: I like that one too, Here You Come Again.
0: I thought you were talking, how do you know what's coming up at half past four? You don't. Anyway, we'll
1: That's
0: get on with
1: secret.
0: Some other music. We have another tribute in the second hour as well. A bit noisier.
1: Bit noisier, yeah.
0: In the meantime, one we've never played on the Sunday Time Traveller.
1: Here is ELO, Diary of Horace Wimp.

0: Funny, a lot of people didn't like that song, but I thought it was great. From March 1980, it might have even been July 1979. They were both number eights, by the way. That was a number eight for the Electric Light Orchestra and the Diary of Horace Wimp.
1: Mm.
0: Yes. What, another one?
1: Go on, I think I might play this next one for my daddy.
0: Okie dokie. This is the great sound of Billy Joel.
1: Yeah, love us.
0: And Just the Way You Are.
1: Mm, you wouldn't change a thing, would you?
0: Nah. Apart from your snoring.

0: Well, hope we've all enjoyed the first hour of the show today on the Sunday Time Traveller. That was the great sound of Billy Joel, number 19 only from February 1978, which I think is a bit of a sin, with Just the Way You Are.
1: Dalkeith, Eskbank, Gore Bridge.
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4: From the Sky News Centre at 3. At least 7 people have died after a ferry carrying around 270 passengers and crew capsized off the coast of northern Cyprus. Most of those on board have been rescued, but efforts are underway to locate 23 people who are still missing. The catamaran was heading to Turkey. Oceanography lecturer Dr. Simon Boxall says attention will soon turn to what's happened.
5: Did it strike something and take one of the hulls out? This is the sort of vessel that wouldn't go out if it was very rough, but those seas aren't bad. It's a bit choppy, but there's nothing there that would upset a vessel of that size.
4: The mum of PC Andrew Harper says the government's decision to exclude her son's killers from the prison early release scheme feels like going back to square one. Anyone convicted of unlawful killing in England and Wales, including manslaughter, will stay behind bars. Detectives believe a body of a woman in her 70s found in a Liverpool park could have been there for weeks. A murder investigation started after the remains were discovered in a walled garden in Stanley Park on Friday afternoon. The victim hasn't yet been identified. To sport now, where Rangers have their first Scottish Premiership win of the season. They beat Aberdeen 1-0. Chelsea are looking to make it 2 victories from 2 in the Premier League. They're hosting Brighton, and Kat Suave's watching at Stamford Bridge.
6: It's Chelsea 3, Brighton 1. A thoroughly entertaining half of football saw the hosts go 2-0 ahead within 15 minutes thanks to goals from Lavia and Neto before João Pedro's fine finish added a third. But Yao Kouye managed to give the visitors something to smile about on

0: His full debut with a fantastic goal coming off a Martinez deflection. It's Chelsea 3, Brighton 1.
1: Brentford are 1-0 up at Leeds and Sunderland against Fulham is goalless. Rain's delayed England's cricketers push for victory on day 4 of the second test. Pakistan were chasing a total of 389 runs to win. And NASA's newest telescopes launched successfully from Cape Canaveral in Florida. It's on a quest to find planets around other stars and explore the hidden universe. That's the latest. I'm Imani Rana.
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0: Fantastic opening song of the second hour of the Sunday Time Traveller Day, and that was a number 8 for Genesis from March 1980. Turn It On Again. What a tune. Anyway, how y'all doing? It's the Sunday Time Traveller, myself, Ian.
1: Myself, Sharon.
0: It's the second hour, taking all the way through top 4, and it's our last before our late summer break to Blackpool next weekend.
1: Yes.
0: Yes, yes, yes. But we've got great music, including another song from Dolly, and we've also got another tribute as well. But in the meantime, we'll play this one.
1: Sticking at 1980, a number 10 hit now for Martha and the Muffins. Here's Echo Beach.
0: And they're from the same top 10.

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3: Weather for tonight then, a few showers will continue throughout the evening. These heavy and thundery in places. These showers will slowly ease overnight, but the odd one will linger until dawn. Minimum temperature tonight, 12 degrees centigrade. Tomorrow Monday, bright spells and scattered showers, perhaps heavy in places, then becoming dry throughout the afternoon. It'll be warm near the coast with a maximum temperature tomorrow, 19 degrees centigrade. The outlook for Tuesday to Thursday, an unsettled period with sunny spells and further showers, which will be heavy at times. A spell of wet and windy weather on Wednesday and Thursday too. Right, so back to the music. I'm going to play this one for Helen.
0: Yes, and it was featured in the movie Coyote Ugly.
3: Never.
0: It was.
3: From the, it was a number 20, US 20, number 24 from May 1979. So playing this one for you, Helen, we can get up and boogie now.
0: Here's Blondie, One Way or Another.

0: A US 24 in May 1979, that was Blondie and One Way or Another.
1: Aye, aye, aye. Play that one special for Helen. In the meantime, May 1983, big number three at single for Yazoo. This is Nobody's Diary.

0: Alison Moy and Vince Clark, otherwise known as
1: Yazoo.
0: And that was
1: Nobody's Diary.
0: What a great tune. And we've got another great tune for Suzanne coming up after these ads.
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1: Now we're jumping to August 82. This one goes out to Suzanne and all the gang. Haircut 100.
0: Nobody's fool. Certainly isn't he.

0: play one especially for Suzanne. Number 9, August, dare I say it, 44 years ago.
1: Woohoo! Haircut 100.
0: Certainly was. That was a Nobody's Fool. What a great tune. So's the next one, by the way.

0: That's the sound of Shaq Attack down on the streets from July 1984.
1: And it's came to the time for the Sunday Time Traveller classic number one. Now, we had a double earlier on, and we decided we'd make the classic from the same artist.
0: Yes.
1: Now, before I do forget, we're going to play a song for Morag and Jimmy, who are avidly listening in every Sunday too. This one, Dolly was born in the Pittman Centre, Tennessee. Dolly Rebecca Parton Dean, nee Parton, on the 19th of January 1946. She passed away on the 25th of August in Nashville. She was an American singer, songwriter, actress and businesswoman. She was also dubbed the Queen of Country and one of the most successful country music performers in history. She sold over more than 100 million records worldwide and is among the best-selling music artists of all time. So, a US number one from January 1974, it could only be this one.

0: This week's Sunday Time Traveller classic number one could only be the late great Dolly Parton.
1: And Jolene.
0: Yes, yes, yes, yes. Talking of late greats, the next one.
1: The next one, we have another tribute. Someone else from the land of music has passed away. Now, we are going to play this one for Gareth, Snowy and Daphne. So, have a listen to this, guys.
0: Yes, yes, yes. Frank Beard was an American musician who was a long-time drummer of rock band ZZ Top. Born 11th of June 1949 in Frankston, and then he died on the 17th of August 2026 in Richmond. How about this one? This one is Sharp Dressed Man.

0: Especially for Gareth, Snowy and Daphne. That was our tribute to ZZ Top and Sharp Dressed Man.
1: What a tune. Right, we're going to move up to, or move to 1983. And this was a number six hit single in July of that summer.
0: Here's Gary Bird
1: and the GB Experience
0: with The Crown
1: and featuring the one and only Stevie Wonder.

0: July 1983 there. Gary Bird, the GB Experience, featuring Stevie Wonder. That was The Crown.
1: It was.
0: Yes, it was. Right, we're going to go back to, is it September 82? Yes, yes, yes. And it's another great song.
1: A US 14 for Sugar Hill Gang.

0: How good is that song? September 1982.
1: US number 14.
0: For the Sugar Hill Gang and the Lover in You.
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0: Never played this one before.
1: It's good though.
0: It's a great tune. Jolly, jolly, jolly.
1: Yeah, December 1991 and number 3 hit for...
0: Right Said Fred and Jocelyn Brown.
1: Don't talk, just kiss.

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1: What a great tune.
0: Come on, come on, come on. From December 1991, a big number 3-4, Right Said Fred and
1: Jocelyn Brown.
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1: Jumping up a year to 92, a number two hit for Mariah Carey featuring Trey Lorenz. And, of course, I'll be there.

0: on June 1992. Number two hit single there, Mariah Carey, featuring Trey Lorenz and
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2: From the Sky News Centre at 4, a major rescue operation is underway after a ferry carrying around 270 passengers and crew capsized off northern Cyprus. Seven people have died and more than 20 are unaccounted for. The catamaran was heading to the Turkish port of Tsoukou when it flipped over. Tom Cleavers, a reporter at the Cyprus Mail, he describes that stretch of the Mediterranean.
3: The sea is quite deep in that area. We had the Turkish Cypriot leader, Turan Erdogan, say that the boat sank to a depth of 500 metres. And that this is now further complicating the search and rescue efforts simply because of how deep the sea is, despite the fact that the boat only capsized a couple of miles off the coast.
2: Grooming gang kingpins and killers will be blocked from early prison releases in England and Wales. The Prime Minister's announced changes to the scope of the scheme following a backlash from bereaved families. A German man's been arrested after a British woman was fatally stabbed at a train station south of Munich. The victim died in hospital from serious injuries sustained in the early morning attack. Voters in Iceland have rejected the idea of restarting talks to join the EU. The government in Reykjavik says it'll now focus on strengthening existing ties. To sport, where Chelsea have won a thriller against Brighton in the Premier League. Live to Kat Suave at Stamford Bridge.
4: It's finished Chelsea 4, Brighton 3. Cole Palmer put the game to bed with a stunning left-footed shot rocketing straight past Verbruggen to seal all 3 points for the hosts here at Stamford Bridge. Lavia, Neto and Joao Pedro also scored for the Blues, while Gross found the net twice and Yael Kouye converted a deflection on his full debut. Goals galore, it finished Chelsea 4, Brighton 3.
2: Brentford and Leeds drew 1-1, while Sunderland beat Fulham 1-0. Rangers got their first Scottish Premiership win of the season. They beat Aberdeen 1-0. Elsewhere, St Mirren lead Motherwell 3-2. And NASA's successfully launched a giant telescope to explore the hidden universe. The giant Nancy Grace Roman Space Observatory will probe some of the biggest cosmic enigmas. That's the latest. I'm Imani Rana.
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2: And your weather outlook for the rest of today and into tonight and tomorrow morning here locally in Midlothian and surrounding area. This evening, a few showers will continue through the evening, those heavy, maybe thundering places. These showers will slowly ease overnight, but the odd one will linger till dawn. And a high temperature overnight of 12 degrees Celsius. Tomorrow morning, Monday, bright spells and scattered showers, perhaps heavy in places, then becoming dry through the afternoon. Warm near the east coast and a high temperature of 19 degrees Celsius. Many thanks to Ian and Sharon. They'll be back again in 2 weeks' time. They'll be in Hollybags next week. And also Graham Whitehead. I'm in for Graham today. I'm Tony Connor, of course, if you don't need me, I don't know who I am. I'm here till 6 this afternoon. In for the Skyven, Graham Whitehead. We'll be back from his Hollybags as well. Kicked off with No Mercy and I Want to Kiss You All Over, big hit for XL back in 1977, that one. And on the way now, we've got Ellie Langley. What a tune this is. It's called Choosing Texas.

An absolute belter, and I don't know anyone who I've come across yet who doesn't like that. What a great tune this afternoon. Ella Langley here on Black Diamond FM, and choosing Texas, by the way. Just approaching 12 minutes past 4 o'clock this Sunday afternoon. How are you? Hope you're having a good Sunday. If you're not working today, are you lazing about, or has the wife got you doing stuff, etc., or are you just chilling? Whatever. If you want to get in touch, please do so. 0131 663 4488. 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
4: 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For you. I do the work, so you don't have to. What exactly do I do? 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

Ah, what a great tune from the 60s there. And I got pretty, sorry, and I'm getting ahead of myself. Paul Jones. And I've been a bad, bad boy. You could play that for me, really, because I've always been bad. And I just think that's a great, great tune. I hope you did too. And if you're into golden oldies or oldies at all, the flashback, I'm in the Calderwood tonight from 8 o'clock till 12:30 with the flashback years, 60s to the 90s. And anything in between that, 60s, 70s, 80s, 90s. Some great tunes for you to come along. You can win some prizes, etc. Or you can just get up and dance and sing and maybe make a complete and utter fool of yourself. And I nearly said this. The next tune we've got coming your way. In fact, I'm not going to do that. I'm going to play the tune I was going to play. I'm going to play this instead.

the last single from the it's been released by the Beatles, by the way, and Now and Then. What a great, great tune. It went to number one, of course, which if it didn't, you'd be going, why not? Absolutely brilliant. Now and Then here on Black Diamond FM this afternoon, your local radio station for Midlothian, for the people of Midlothian and surrounding area, and produced and then broadcast by the people of Midlothian as well. And incidentally, if you fancy yourself as a wee, as a broadcaster or in some kind of media, why don't you get in touch with us? Because we can put you through the motion, we can train you, we can to the level required, you can become a broadcaster, you can become a producer, you can become whatever, a news gatherer, etc. And we can do all that for you. All you've got to do is get in touch with us here, and we'll get you in, and the rest is up to you after that, OK? It's as simple as that. Get in touch with us if you fancy a wee, being part of Black Diamond FM. We don't turn anybody away unless they want to go. And so, unless you're, if you're, even if you're even if you're under 16, you can still be, you can still come here and learn. But also, it's open to everyone, even if you've got a handicap, OK? And so don't be thinking, oh, I can't do this because I can't walk, or, you know, anything like that, or I'm not very good with my hands, etc. Please, please do not let that put you off, because it's got no significance whatsoever when it comes to broadcasting. It's entirely what's inside your head that counts. Anyway, that last tune, The Beatles, it was for Paula up in Lone Hedge, still visiting friends from Margate, and they've got Black Diamond FM on the radio, thank you very much. And she says, I'm going to give them a phone and see if they'll play The Beatles. I bet they don't. But I did, and I hope you enjoyed that, Paula, OK? And tell your friends, Black Diamond FM, you're on the internet, you can get us down there in Margate as well, if you so wish to do so. Loads of great stuff here, Monday to Sunday, each day and every day, morning till night, here on Black Diamond FM. Including this from Paul Heaton and Jackie Abbott. What a tune! Absolutely fantastic. I got praise.

And the Great Channel Radio this afternoon, and that one's called Jack and Jill here on Black Diamond FM. I hope you're enjoying the programme so far. I'm Tony Collin, I'm in for Ray Graham, who's skiving. Yes, he's skiving, I don't know where it is, he's skiving somewhere, and I'm not going to do the programme the way he does it. It's a mixed bag, I'm giving you a mixed bag of music, but I'm not going to do what Graham does, that's unique to him, and I'm just filling in for the sky somewhere, and other mortals like us have to keep working, which definitely isn't right. Jack and Jill and Radio, and this is the Four Tops. Don't walk away.

You know what? You shouldn't really do that in a chair. You shouldn't really do that in a chair. Try to boogie in a chair. It ain't working, I can tell you, because I'll just fail off mine. That was back in 1984. It's Stevie Wonder. And, yeah, part-time lover here on Black Diamond FM. And the Four Tops Don't Walk Away as well. And Jack and Jill Radio and here on Black Diamond FM, your local radio station for Midlothian, by the people in Midlothian as well.

I'm the Sunday Road Key in there, and Stick Season, big number one hit, big massive hit all over the world for him, by the way. And a great wee tune as well. 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
1: And that was number one for forever and ever. I don't know how long. It was back in COVID, by the way, and it was number one. It was in the charts for, I don't know how long. But anyway, that's The Weeknd and Blinding Lights here on Black Down FM. Going to take you up to news from the Sky News Centre with Stephanie Lawrence. 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
2: From the Sky News Centre at 5. Seven people have died and more than 200 rescued after a passenger ferry capsized in the Mediterranean. A major rescue operation is underway off the coast of northern Cyprus for the more than 20 people unaccounted for. The Prime Minister's announced changes to the early prisoner release scheme in England and Wales, meaning those found guilty of unlawful killing will not be freed. Andy Burnham says revisions mean two men convicted over the death of PC Andrew Harper in Berkshire in 2019 will stay behind bars. His mum, Debbie Adlam, says victims and their families need to be prioritised.
3: For us, it's good news that our offenders will serve at least the time that they were supposed to within the prison service. And I just ask really that just carry on looking, don't stop here. And, you know, there has to be more that can be done to protect other people.
2: A British woman has died after being stabbed at a railway station near Munich. A German national's under arrest following the early morning attack. Both candidates in the Scottish Labour leadership race back new drilling in the North Sea. MSPs Joe Fagan and Michael Mara want the Rosebank and Jackdaw fields to be approved. A decision's expected from the UK government in the next few weeks. Manchester United are going for their first win of the Premier League season. They're hosting newly promoted Ipswich, and Peter Smith is at Old Trafford.
4: And it's Ipswich who lead by 1-0. Both goalkeepers have been excellent. Prior to Ipswich forging ahead on 29 minutes, Abdul Fatawu beat Luke Shaw out on the right before picking out an unmarked Leith Davis, who scored with a brilliant first-time left-footed shot. It's Manchester United 0, Ipswich 1.
2: Chelsea won a 4-3 thriller against Brighton, while Rangers beat Aberdeen 1-0 in the Scottish Premiership. And England's cricketers remain in control on day four of the second test against Pakistan. The visitors are chasing a total of 389 runs to win at Lord's. That's the latest. I'm Imani Rana.
5: Thank you very much, Imani. And we'll hear from the Sky News Centre next bulletin at 6 o'clock this Sunday evening.
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2: That's your weather update this afternoon, this evening and into tomorrow. A few showers will continue through the evening. These heavy at times, probably thundering in some places as well. These showers will slowly ease overnight, but the odd one will linger till dawn. And a high temperature overnight of 12 degrees centigrade. And Monday morning into Monday afternoon, bright spells and scattered showers, perhaps heavy in places, then becoming dry through the afternoon and warm near the east coast. And a high temperature of 19 degrees Celsius. That's the weather we look for the rest of today and into tomorrow here on the Midlothian and surrounding area. And right now, Martin Frank and ABC this afternoon here on Black Diamond FM. I'm Tony Conlon for Graham Whitehead, the mixed bag. Graham Skiven, by the way. I don't want to tell you anything else. He said I wouldn't dare tell you, but I'm only kidding.

Man, Friday on ABC this afternoon, and with Smokey Sings before that, of course, kicking off part two with Squeeze and Hourglass here on Blood Diamond FM. I'm Tony Conlon, in for Graham Whitehead, who's Skyping today. I don't know if he's Skyping too, but he'll be Skyping somewhere. And, well, he's probably up to something with Alan Stewart. You know, I wouldn't put it past the two of them. Yeah, they'll be up to something Napier. Guaranteed. Right, I've got a wee request coming your way for Susan over in Bonnyrigg and Jenny P and Dalkeith. Tracy and Graham in Bonnyrigg, and also Alison down there in White Creek. This is Chris Norman and Susie Q.

Big Hit 1978, Susie Quattro and Chris Norman of Smokey. Yeah, and Stumbling In. 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So no excuse, and we're all over the world, we're not just here in Midlothian, we are on the internet all over the world. Now, if you fancy a wee cuddle before tea time, well, around about 5:30, I'm gonna do something so you can get yourself a wee smooch if you want. If you want to partake of that kind of thing, don't tell me, because I'll get jealous, because the only thing I've got to cuddle at 5:30 is a chair. Simple as that. And it's the only thing I've got to cuddle when I go home as well, is a chair. Or a teddy. I've not got a teddy. Somebody stole it. And I've lost the plot here as well. And, oh aye. Yeah, we had Chris Norman and Susie Quattro. But I'm going to go back to the 90s for this cracker from Richard Hazard.

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Hi, Spencer David Gutan, somebody help me. I do apologise for that dropout in transmission. I don't know what was going on. I was actually playing a CD and it was coming out, sure it's coming out here, but nothing coming out on the airwaves and I didn't know it, so I do apologise. I don't know what happened there. I'll have to check CDs maybe. I don't know. But anyway, nothing was coming out and I sincerely apologise. I didn't know that until it was too late, okay? Anyway, we're back here and going up to 6 o'clock. Now, I promised to play a wee speechy thing, so you know, I got a cuddle. I'm going to do it, yeah. This is Bandy Gold.

I hope you enjoyed that wee smooching number there. That's it from me this afternoon. I'm in the Calderwood tonight on the decks with the flashback years, 60s to the 90s. I'll catch you again on Thursday between 8 and 10 here on Black Diamond FM. The smash hits of the 70s and 80s. Well, good Sunday evening, everybody. Thank you for joining me this afternoon. Take care of yourself now. Bye-bye.

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2: From the Sky News Centre at 6, at least 8 people are dead and more than 20 unaccounted for after a passenger ferry capsized in the Mediterranean. 267 passengers and crew were on board when the catamaran flipped over in northern Cyprus as it headed to Turkey. Local journalist Tom Cleaver's been getting reaction.
3: The Turkish Prime Minister described this as the worst maritime disaster Cyprus has ever experienced. The Transport Minister said it had undergone a safety check 2 months ago. And he said that all the checks came back fine, but clearly something was awry for the boat to sink in the middle of the sea.
2: The captain and 7 crew are in custody. 2 of the men in prison over the death of PC Andrew Harper will stay behind bars. The Prime Minister's changes to the planned early release scheme in England and Wales mean anyone convicted of unlawful killing is now excluded. A man's died in a collision following a police pursuit. The Bedfordshire Force says a driver failed to stop in Dunstable last night after an Audi was reported for not having its lights on. The 2 candidates in the Scottish Labour leadership race have backed fresh drilling in the North Sea. The UK government is expected to decide within weeks whether or not to approve projects at the Rosebank and Jackdaw oil and gas fields. Manchester United is facing newly promoted Ipswich in the Premier League. Peter Smith's at Old Trafford.
4: United lead 4-1. Lee Davis put Ipswich ahead in the first half, but United level before the break as Bruno Fernandes maximises from a Nunes mistake. Harry Maguire strikes, survived a VAR check for 2-1 before Fernandes claimed his second of the game from the penalty spot prior to his hat-trick goal coming on 67 minutes from close range. United 4, Ipswich 1.
2: Chelsea beat Brighton 4-3 while Rangers got past Aberdeen 1-0 in the Scottish Premiership. England's cricketers have wrapped up a series win over Pakistan with a 194-run victory in the second test at Lord's. The tourists failed to chase down a target of 389. That's the latest. I'm Imani Rana.
5: Lone Head, Newton Grange, Bonnyrigg.
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2: From the Sky News Centre at 7. The captain and seven crew of a ferry which capsized off the coast of northern Cyprus have been detained. At least eight people have died and 17 are missing after the catamaran started to sink, leaving survivors clinging to its overturned hull. Tümay Tuğgan works for a newspaper published in the Turkish-controlled territory.
3: Our previous prime minister said that this incident is the result of negligence and lack of precautions. So we'll see what the charges are going to be.
2: Two of the men convicted of killing PC Andrew Harper in 2019 will stay behind bars. Andy Burnham's revealed changes to the prison release scheme in England and Wales, meaning anyone convicted of manslaughter won't be let out early. A British woman's died after being stabbed at a train station south of Munich. A 27-year-old German man's been arrested. The Foreign Office says it's supporting the victim's family. In sport, England's cricketers wrapped up a comprehensive 194-run victory on day four of the second test against Pakistan, sealing the series with a match to play. Joe Root's side set their opponents 388 before Ollie Robinson took four wickets at Lord's. The England captain says the way they've achieved the win has been impressive.
4: The guys have played some really good cricket in some difficult conditions, you know, especially with the bat. I think the guys have adapted really well to win what's been thrown at them. They've found a really good tempo on different surfaces and managed to get some really good scores in the conditions that we've had.
2: Manchester United are off the mark in the Premier League in style after easing past newly promoted Ipswich 5-2. Chelsea continued their 100% start with a thrilling 4-3 victory at home to Brighton. And Rangers picked up their first Scottish Premiership win under Derek McInnes, a 1-0 at Aberdeen. While Lola Young surprised audiences with a set at Reading Festival. The slot was originally labelled for a special guest. The singer had to pull out of last year's event because of scheduling conflicts. That's the latest. I'm Imani Rana.
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Mom, you look out. They'll tear your insides out. 'Cause everybody hates a tourist, especially one who thinks it's all such a laugh.

0: From the Sky News Centre at 8. The captain and crew of a passenger ferry which capsized in the Mediterranean, killing at least 8 people, have been detained. Around double that number are missing after the catamaran took in water and turned over off the coast of northern Cyprus. 267 people were on board heading to Turkey. Oceanography lecturer Dr. Simon Boxall says attention will soon turn to what's happened.
1: Did it strike something and take one of the hulls out? This is the sort of vessel that wouldn't come out if it was very rough, but those seas aren't bad. It's a bit choppy, but there's nothing there that would upset a vessel of that size.
0: Anyone convicted of unlawful killing or historical child sex offences won't be freed from prison early in England and Wales. The Prime Minister's announced the changes, meaning those found guilty of manslaughter and death by dangerous driving will have to serve their full sentences. A man's died in a collision following a police pursuit. The Bedfordshire Force says a driver failed to stop in Dunstable last night after an Audi was reported for not having its lights on. Manchester United bounced back from their opening Premier League defeat in style by thrashing Ipswich 5-2. They had to come from behind, though, with captain Bruno Fernandes getting a hat-trick at Old Trafford. Boss Michael Carrick says his players showed great character.
2: The biggest thing from today, really, was the mentality of the boys, you know. To overcome setbacks, you know, we're going to have them. Every team that ends up being successful has them. It depends how you deal with them and how quickly you deal with them. And we had one last week. We had a little one today. And I have to say, the way the boys responded and took it on, I think, I was really pleased with that.
0: Chelsea got past Brighton 4-3 at Stamford Bridge. In the Scottish Premiership, Rangers beat Aberdeen 1-0. England's cricketers have an unassailable 2-0 series lead over Pakistan after a 194-run win on day 4 of their second test. And NASA's newest telescope has launched successfully from Cape Canaveral in Florida. The bus-sized telescope will investigate cosmic mysteries such as dark energy and dark matter. That's the latest. I'm Imani Rana.
3: Hello and welcome to another edition of Diamond Folk with me, Brian Miller, here on Black Diamond FM. And we're going to start with a couple of tracks from a young group that were formed, if I remember rightly, out of students at the what was then the Royal Scottish Academy of Music and Drama, and now is the Royal Conservatoire of Scotland. And they were called Barluath. And I don't know if they still exist, but if you try their website, which appears to be barluath.com, you get an Argentinian high-tech company, which is not very informative. Anyway, we've got a song first called Away From the Pits. Sounds like one of their own songs, and the singer may be Ainsley Hamill, but I'm not sure. And then we've got an instrumental called The Big Chief. So two tracks from Barluath to start this week's programme.

Arwath there, and I don't know which big chief that particular track was about, but it's a very nice instrumental. I'm going to have some classic blues now from the era of the Scratchy record, and Blind Willie Johnson from an album called Praise God, I'm Satisfied. And this is quite a classic, recorded by a number of people, called Motherless Children Have a Hard Time. We're going to follow that with a track from one of Scotland's best fiddlers, Archie MacAllister, and he was going to play a medley of jigs, which he leads with The White Swan. I don't have details of the individual tune names,

Some fine jigs there from Archie McAllister from his album, a very good album it is too, called A Fiddler's Tapestry. I'm going to go back in time now to 1975 to the Bothy Band's first album. And this was a very characteristic track with Trina O'Donnell on keyboard and voice. And the song is Do You Love an Apple? So this is for all the fruit lovers out there. We're going to follow that with a favourite Bonnie Raitt track from the Road Tested live album. This is a John Prine song called The Angel from Montgomery.

I've been listening to Bonnie Raitt's music for several decades now, and I never tire of them. There's a lovely version of Angel from Montgomery. I'm going to get a track from Kjølbæg now, and this is an instrumental track featuring a bit of flute and some very nice harp playing from Wendy Stewart, and it's named after a man called Arthur Gillis, about whom I know absolutely nothing. We're going to follow that with a night visiting song, a Scots night visiting song, sung by Barbara Dimmock. And this is the version that goes by, "Let Me In This Ae Nicht."

Barbara Dimmock there from her album Hilbert's Hotel, which is actually named after a well-known numerical paradox. Ask me in person if you wish to know more. But you probably don't. We're going to travel a bit further now. Anushka Shankar is, of course, the daughter of the famous Ravi Shankar, and she's just as good a sitar player as her dad was. Discovered her dad when I was in my teens, at secondary school. We used to listen to records in the music class, which was very interesting, and somebody brought that one in. May even have been me. Anyway, this has a delightful title of Sleeping Flowers Awaken Every Spring. We're then going to travel to Cabo Verde for the Cesaria Evora, who's a fine singer from there, and we'll have a little fado-influenced music. And this song is called Espas, which is, or Espice, perhaps, which is Portuguese for this country.

lovely sunny Cabo Verdean music from Cesaria Evora. And off to the States now for a track from an album that was put together by Doc and Merrill Watson when they were both alive. Merrill was Doc Watson's son, who died tragically in a farming accident involving a tractor, which is not a very nice way to go. And Doc, of course, was a famous blind guitarist and singer. And from their repertoire, I'm going to play you what is a variant, an American variant of a ballad theme that is known very well here and lots of other places. The original has Lord Cashel's wife sometimes disappearing over the hill with seven yellow gypsies, or maybe Davy Faw, or whatever. Anyway, the Lady of the Manor runs away with the gypsies story. And here is an American version of it, which Doc and Merrill call Gypsy Davy. So you've been listening to another edition of Diamond Folk with me, Brian Miller, and I do hope you've enjoyed some or possibly all of what I've played for you, and that you will join me at some point in the future for more of the same and different. We will play out with a track from an ensemble which called itself the Cold Blast Orchestra, with a number of well-known Scottish folk and jazz musicians getting together to make a fine old noise. From their album Savage Dance, we're going to have the Tower of Babel Stomp. And with that, I will say goodbye, and please keep enjoying your music.

0: thing was arrive for the boat to sink in the middle of the sea.
1: The captain and seven crew are in custody. Seven people have been arrested on suspicion of murder after a newborn baby was found dead at a property in Sheffield. Police were called to concerns for the baby's welfare early this morning. The infant was pronounced dead at the scene. Two of the men convicted of killing PC Andrew Harper in 2019 will stay behind bars. Andy Burnham's revealed changes to the prison release scheme in England and Wales, meaning anyone convicted of manslaughter won't be let out early. Manchester United are off the mark in the Premier League in style after easing past newly promoted Ipswich 5-2. Chelsea continued their 100% start with a thrilling 4-3 victory at home to Brighton. Derek McInnes has his first Scottish Premiership win as Rangers manager following a 1-0 victory at Aberdeen. The result prevented pressure intensifying following a draw and defeat in the league and European exit. McInnes says it was a satisfying display.
2: It was a huge effort from everyone, and we get the reward with the 3 points. I thought it was no more than we deserved. I thought we were a better team. I thought we created the better chances. And probably for the first time in a long time, let a lot of Rangers supporters actually really enjoyed my team's performance.
1: England's cricketers wrapped up a series win over Pakistan with a 194-run victory in the second test at Lord's. And Lola Young surprised audiences with a set at Reading Festival. The slot was originally labelled for a special guest. That's the latest. I'm Imani Rana.

Good evening, or good afternoon, or even good morning. It depends where you are, where you're listening from. Welcome to this week's edition of The Night Lounge with me, Norm Dunk, on Black Diamond FM. With me, as always, is my chief engineer, Bradley, who I can tell you has finished scoffing a Belgian chocolate cake slice with squishy cream and watermelon to finish off. I don't know. Anyway, if you'd like to get in touch, it's studio@blackdiamondfm.com. We're with you for almost the next 2 hours to 11 p.m. UK time. Good evening to Jack and the gang down in S Bank, Mike up in Mayfield, as always, faithful Mike, as always, and anyone else out there in Radioland, welcome. We kicked off with the Andante from the Hafner, which is Symphony No. 35 by Mozart, not to be confused with Mozart's Hafner Serenade, which came a little later, in fact, a good number of years later. Right, we're going to change the tack. As you know, over the past couple of weeks, I've kind of altered the format of the show, so the Night Lounge kind of reflects the essence of the music that we play. It used to be predominantly classical music. It's now a mix. There is classical music tonight, a fair sprinkling, but there's also some other stuff. Tuesday, off to see the fantastic Robin Trower. Cannot wait. I've been following that guy since 1974. Yep. And I reckon I've got just about everything the guy's ever done. Never seen him live, so cannot wait. And in 2 weeks, I won't be here, neither will Bradley, because I'll be in Mallorca cycling with my brother-in-law, John, for a couple of weeks. So, that's another can't wait. A bit of swing music, Guy Lombardo. This is When My Dreamboat Comes Home.

Guy Lombardo, probably from the 1940s, I would think, when my dreamboat comes home. Bit of blues, muddy waters. This is Young Fashioned Ways.

The Incomparable Muddy Waters. That's from his anthology, and it's called Young Fashioned Ways. Bit of blues. Right, going back to about 1450. Yep, I did say 1450, and I don't mean 1450 as in the clock time. I mean as in the year. Music of Michael Pretorius, and this is an English ensemble called Voces 8. They tend to do a cappella. In fact, that's all they do. This is a piece called Es ist ein Ross Esprungen.

The English ensemble Voces 8, they are very, very good. One of my favourite ensembles. Performing a piece by Michael Pretorius called Es ist ein Ross entsprungen. And if you listen to the same piece of music by, say, Gesualdo 6, it's completely different. It couldn't be more different. So, I like both. I heard that quite a while ago and I thought, is it? Because I didn't know the title. It was, I think it was on the radio and it wasn't Classic FM. And I thought, yeah, it is. I was quite surprised at how they put a different spin on that piece of music, which is one of my favourite sacred pieces of music. Right, not going to introduce the next piece. I'm just going to say, who is she duetting with? And much later on in the show, I've got a bit of a homage to the fabulous and sadly missed, she will be sadly missed, Dolly Parton. I like Dolly Parton. I've always liked Dolly Parton, even some of her films. I mean, 9 to 5 is just a hoot. It's just mad. It's just a brilliant film. And she's very good in it. I wish she'd done more acting because I think she's quite good. But I like a lot of her music, not just the sort of popular stuff. There's a few I'm not fussy on. Islands in the Sun, I wasn't fussy on. Jolene, no. No, she's done much better. And some of her wee bit more obscure stuff is rather excellent. She did a sort of a bluegrass type release a number of years ago called The Grass is Blue, which is where the track I'm going to play comes from. And it's different. It's very interesting. And it won, was that a Grammy? I think it was a Grammy it won. And I'm not surprised. Right, shut up, Norm, and play the music. So this is a lady I wish she would do more. She has released a few, but I wish she'd do more. Who is she duetting with?

Kate Bush's 10th studio album, released in 2011. It's called 50 Words for Snow because apparently Eskimos have 50 words to describe snow. There you go. It was called Snowed In at Wheeler Street, and it was too easy. It was Kate Bush, of course, on vocals and piano, and Elton John, as you would have guessed, unmistakable voice of Mr. Elton John. He's quoted as saying that was one of the hardest recordings he's done. I read an article, and I was trying desperately to find it while that was playing, but I can't find it. It wasn't Rolling Stone. I can't remember the magazine he's quoted in. But he said he found that particularly difficult. And I can't remember the reason why, which is frustrating for you and for me. It'll come to me, no doubt. My shriveled lentil of a brain will remember. But it's basically a song about two lovers that meet through time. As Rome's burning, etc., Second World War, blah, blah, blah. And they keep getting pulled apart for circumstances they can't control. Right. Let's move on. Beethoven, String Quartet number 13. This is the Adagio.

The Adagio from Beethoven's String Quartet number 13 in B flat, if you want the full thing. Fourth movement of that. A couple of German guys that go by the strange name of Blank and Jones. I assure you they are of German origin. Best known for their dance music, but they do a fair amount of sort of quieter, loungy type stuff. This is Beyond Time.

The ambient edit of Beyond Time by Blank and Jones. I believe that was Claudia Brücken who was doing the vocals, her of the German art band Propaganda. Lovely voice that girl has. That's from an album called Erotic Lounge 2 Deluxe Edition. But you'll find Beyond Time on just about any compilation, Café Del Mar, Buddha Bar, etc., etc. Right, the only female to ever have vocals on a Led Zeppelin track is coming up next. How's that for a piece of absolute useless information? But it's true, it was in Volume 3, if you're interested. Sandy Denny. This is the Quiet Joys of Brotherhood.

Sandy Denny, multi-tracking on The Quiet Joys of Brotherhood from, that was 1972, from her album Sandy, where she sung it unaccompanied. But it's not the original time she sang that song. She did perform it with Fairport Convention. That's who she was with in 1969, possibly 69. And it was an outtake. It was never on the album. But she recorded it unaccompanied, and her voice was multi-tracked, and Dave Swarbrick was playing the acoustic violin. So there you go, like Sandy Denny. Great voice. Good afternoon to... Yeah, I know. Good afternoon to Danuta, who joins us from Pennsylvania. Forgive me, my darling, I forgot to mention you ages ago because you bounced in right at the start, and I've been remiss for not mentioning that you were actually there. Glad you liked the Sandy Denny. It is a haunting piece of music. It was written as a poem in 66 by Richard Farina, and he and his sister recorded it to accompaniment. But I think the best version is the one that's just played by Sandy. It just has that haunting quality about it, and I've heard it done by many others, but I still come back to the version by Sandy Denny. I still think that's the best version of that particular piece of music. All right, where are we going next? We are going to Mr. Sibelius. Right, I did say there's a scattering of classical music in tonight's fair, and that will always be the case. I will play four or five pieces of classical music throughout the couple of hours, but just trying to fit in some other stuff, some different stuff that doesn't normally see airtime on a radio. Right, Sibelius, 10 pieces for piano. This is Impromptu, and it's number one in his 10-piece set.

Jean Sibelius, piece one from his 10 pieces for piano, the Impromptu in G. He wrote a lot of piano music, and it's good stuff when you start to wade through it. Right. This lady that's coming up next writes terrific lyrics. I mean, her lyrics are really good. If you can catch this on the tube, there's a couple of versions. I can't remember the name of the lead guitarist, but he's got very long hair and he goes absolutely berserk on the guitar. He's really good. This is from an album called The Awakening. Again, this is an artist that I've followed from the beginning, and I think I've got everything she's ever done. I'd love to see her in concert, but unfortunately she doesn't tour outside the US, which is a bit of a shame, because it's a long way to go for a concert. It's the fabulous Melissa Etheridge and An Unexpected Rain.

She does a great cover of Tom Petty's Refugee. The video was fantastic. Shot in a hotel room, the whole thing. It's very good. Melissa Etheridge, the fabulous Melissa Etheridge. Love that woman. Think she's absolutely brilliant. Her lyrics are amazing. And a piece called An Unexpected Rain.

The second movement, the Andante of Mozart's Symphony No. 29. Right, up next is a lady that duetted with Robert Plant on a couple of very successful albums, Raising Sand, and I can't for the life of me remember what the other album was, but never mind. It's, of course, Alison Krauss, and this is Let Me Touch You for a While.

the fabulous Alison Krauss. And Let Me Touch You For A While. That comes from an album called Bluegrass Festival 07. Never. Wow. Stop it. Right, I think this is... No, it's not quite our final piece of classical music. It's Mr. Rachmaninoff. This is a piece from his Vespers All Night Vigil. And the tenor is Niels Hogman.

part of Rachmaninoff's Vespers all-night vigil. Nunc Dimittis it was. If you like that, you'll probably like the rest of the all-night vigil. It's a beautiful piece of music. Right, we're going to a series called Buddha Bar, Volume 9. And this is by a bunch calling themselves Sunset Boulevard. What a fantastic film that was. I watched that quite recently. William Holden, Gloria Swanson, gosh, it's a who's who of Hollywood in the 30s. It really is. Hedda Hopper was in it. Remember Hedda Hopper? She was one of the nastier critics, press critics. Hedda Hopper, who accompanied her? Who was the sidekick? Can't remember. Anyway, brilliant film. Loved it. One of my favourites. If you haven't seen it, where have you been? It starts with William Holden face down in a swimming pool. He's dead. And he narrates it. It's a clever one. Billy Wilder, I think, directed it. I'm pretty sure it was Billy Wilder. Right. Anyway, this is Mrs. Daisy May from Sunset Boulevard.

You know, Sunset Boulevard, it's actually a Greek electronic music project released in 2006, a track called Daisy May, Mrs. Daisy May, I should say. Right, from that to another guy I really like is David Sylvian. This is from the album Secrets of the Beehive. Now, Mr. Sylvian can be a bit eclectic, a bit odd. Think of the album Manathon, which is not my favourite album, I must admit. But when he gets it right, he generally cracks it. So he likes his brass instruments, does Mr. Sylvian. This is the boy with a gun.

Boy with a Gun by David Sylvian from the album Secrets of the Beehive. Kind of thing about bees. Two albums with bee in the title. Dead Bees on a Cake was the other one. That's actually also a very good album. Right, tribute to someone who sadly left us very recently, Dolly Parton. That's a shame. I was very sad to hear that. This is from her Emmy-winning, award-winning album, The Grass is Blue. It's a great album. And it's a track. It's one of my favorite. In fact, it is my favorite Dolly Parton track. It's Silver Dagger.

Silver Dagger by Dolly Parton. Released in 1999, that one. And it's the 37th solo studio album by Miss Parton. Amazing. At the time, she had no record label. Decca had closed its Nashville office, and she'd sort of been losing a bit of ground with country radio through the 90s. But although her album sales remained strong, she got the idea when she was having dinner with Steve Buckingham, and he mentioned that bluegrass fans wanted Dolly Parton to do a bluegrass album. And she thought, well, I'm my own boss. I've got my own record label. I don't need Decca. I'll do it. Why not? I can do what I want. Such was the lady. Amazing woman. Absolutely amazing. Sadly missed. Anyway, we move on. This is from Volume 9 of Café Del Mar. It's Joe Manji and Beyond the Sunset.

Beyond the Sunset by Joe Manji from Volume 9 of Café Del Mar series. Right, Mr. Ryan Audi is up next. Title track from his album The Tree.

The Tree by Ludovico Einaudi from the album of the same name. Right, French jazz pianist, sadly no longer with us. I grew up with this guy. This is what introduced me to jazz music. My dad had two albums, Playback Volume 1 and Playback Volume 2, and I played them endlessly. That and Dave Brubeck and a few others. Jacques Lussier, Prelude No. 1.

It's from an album about 61, 62. Bass player was Pierre Michelot, and the percussionist was Christian Garros, with Jacques Lussier on piano, of course. Brilliant. Right, who's singing this? It's a Gershwin piece from an album called Gershwin's World by Herbie Hancock, who released over 50 solo albums. Incredible. It's called The Man I Love. But who's singing it?

The Man I Love, arranged there by Herbie Hancock from the album Gershwin's World. If I said Big Yellow Taxi, would that give you a clue as to who the soloist was? Indeed, Joni Mitchell. She should do more of that. Think she's found her niche. Right, I'm going to play you a wee bit of Harold Budd, White Arcades, from the album Agua. And with this, we're out of here. Can't believe where the time's gone. But it has. So, enjoy the week as it unfolds. Take care of yourselves. Keep safe, and when the time comes, sleep tight. From Bradley and me, very good night.

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1: From the Sky News Centre at 11, the captain and seven crew of a ferry which capsized off the coast of northern Cyprus have been detained. At least eight people have died and 17 are missing after the catamaran started to sink, leaving survivors clinging to its hull. Tumai Tugayan is a local journalist.
2: Our previous Prime Minister said that this incident is the result of negligence and lack of precautions. So we'll see what the charges are going to be.
1: Meanwhile, two people are still missing after a fishing boat sank off the coast of Plymouth last night. The Coast Guards confirmed three others were rescued from the English Channel. Seven people have been arrested on suspicion of murder after a newborn baby was found dead at a property in Sheffield. Police were called to concerns for the baby's welfare in the Winklebank area early this morning. Two of the men convicted of killing PC Andrew Harper in 2019 will stay behind bars. Andy Burnham's revealed changes to the prison release scheme in England and Wales, which means anyone convicted of manslaughter won't be let out early. In sport, Manchester United bounced back from their opening Premier League defeat in style by beating Ipswich 5-2. Boss Michael

Hello again, Graeme Rigby with you for the next 60 minutes with the Big Band Hour. 1930s and 1940s were the most successful time for the big bands, and we're kicking off this evening with a classic from that period from Tommy Dorsey.

0: Tommy Dorsey and the Sentimentalists with a 1945 recording of On the Sunny Side of the Streets. Written in 1930 by Jimmy McHugh and lyrics by Dorothy Fields, some would say that Fats Waller was the composer, but he sold the rights to the song. It was introduced in the Broadway musical Lou Leslie's International Revue, which starred Harry Richman and Gertrude Lawrence.
1: Gonna build a mountain from a little hill.

0: by me now. 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
1: Matt Monro, gonna build me a mountain. Known as the man with the golden voice, he performed internationally during his 30-year career, described as one of the most underrated pop vocalists of the 1960s. Frank Sinatra said, "If I had to choose three of the finest male vocalists in the business, Matt would be one of them. His pitch was right on the nose, his word enunciations letter perfect, and his understanding of a song thorough." Matt Monro had several UK top 10 hits, including A Portrait of My Love, My Kind of Girl, Walk Away, and the cover of The Beatles' Yesterday, as well as the theme to The Italian Job on Days Like These.

Matt Monro, on Days Like These, the theme to the 1969 movie The Italian Job, starring Michael Caine. You're tuned to the Big Band Hour. 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

Maynard Ferguson, Birdland, written by Joe Zawinul of the band Weather Report in 1977, as a tribute to the famous New York City jazz club of the same name that operated on Broadway from 1949 to 1965 and hosted many great jazz musicians of that era, including Count Basie, Louis Armstrong and Duke Ellington. In 1958, Billy May was recording his Big Fat Brass album. He decided to leave out the saxophone section and focus on the trumpets and trombones. Here's a track from the album now. This is Love Is the Thing.

Billy May's Big Fat Brass. The album was released in 1959 for Capitol Records. That track, Love Is The Thing, was Ned Washington and Victor Young composition.

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Kenny Clarke, Francie Boland Big Band and Saxology from the 1968 album More, which was recorded in Rome in Italy and featured big band arrangements of Italian film music. A famous lineup at the time in the band, it was Nat Peck on trombone, for example, and also Ronnie Scott on tenor sax. Before that, you heard the Tubby Hayes Orchestra and In the Night. 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Good to have your company this evening. 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

Chris Walden Big Band, Feet First, from the 2005 album Home of My Heart. Chris Walden is a German composer, arranger and conductor living in the US. He was nominated 7 times, actually, for a Grammy Award. He's written big band and orchestral arrangements for Michael Bublé, Diana Krall, Jennifer Hudson, Paul Anka and Christopher Cross. Since 2019, he's been the lead arranger at the Academy Awards, and he was the arranger for the TV series American Idol from 2007 to 2016.

Andy Mancini from the album Uniquely Mancini. That was Sea Jam Blues. Here's an early recording now from Buddy Rich from a 1957 album called This One's for Basie, a tribute to Count Basie. This is Down for Double.

Glenn Miller Orchestra under the direction of Buddy DeFranco and Little Brown Jug. Buddy DeFranco, the clarinet player, led the Miller Orchestra from 1966 through to 1974. Sid Lawrence also played his part in keeping the music of Glenn Miller going in the 60s and 70s and also the 80s too, to be honest. Here they are now with a terrific version of St. Louis Blues March.

Count Basie, the title track from his 1968 album Straight Ahead. And that's almost it for this week's Big Band Hour. I'm going to leave you this evening with Quincy Jones from his 1962 album Quintessence. This is Robot Portrait. Thanks for tuning in, and I look forward to being with you next week at the same time. Bye-bye.

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2: From the Sky News Centre at midnight, at least 8 people are dead and around double that number unaccounted for after a passenger ferry capsized in the Mediterranean. 267 passengers and crew were on board when the catamaran flipped over off the coast of northern Cyprus as it headed to Turkey. Local journalist Tom Cleaver has been getting reaction.
3: The Turkish Prime Minister described this as the worst maritime disaster Cyprus has ever experienced. The Transport Minister said it had undergone a safety check 2 months ago, and he said that all the checks came back fine, but clearly something was awry for the boat to sink in the middle of the sea.
2: The captain and 7 crew are in custody. The Foreign Office says it's supporting the family of a British woman who's been killed at a train station in Germany. The 31-year-old was stabbed in Rosenheim, south of Munich, early this morning. The 2 candidates in the Scottish Labour leadership race have backed fresh drilling in the North Sea. The UK government's expected to decide within weeks whether or not to approve projects at the Rosebank and Jackdaw oil and gas fields. Iceland has voted against a government proposal to resume talks to join the European Union. The country was divided over issues including security and its fishing industry. In sport, Manchester United are off the mark in the Premier League in style after easing past newly promoted Ipswich 5-2. Chelsea continued their 100% start with a 4-3 win at home to Brighton. And Derek McInnes has his first Scottish Premiership win as Rangers manager. Following a 1-0 victory at Aberdeen, he says it was a satisfying display.
4: It was a huge effort from everyone, and we get a reward with the 3 points. I thought it was no more than we deserved. I thought we were a better team. I thought we created the better chances. And probably for the first time in a long time, let a lot of Rangers supporters, I actually really enjoyed my team's performance.
2: England's cricketers wrapped up a series win over Pakistan with a 194-run victory in the second test at Lord's. That's the latest. I'm Ruth McKee.

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1: There are two types of drive you can have on the motorway. One that feels like this. Or one that feels... like this. The difference is just a few little changes. Like giving more space to the car in front or not hogging the middle lane. Because being a little more considerate on the road actually reduces congestion and collisions, which transforms everyone's journey. So we all feel a little less and a lot more National Highways.
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2: From the Sky News Centre at 1, the captain and seven crew members on a passenger ferry which capsized in the Mediterranean are in custody. At least eight people have died and around 18 are missing after the catamaran overturned off the coast of northern Cyprus. Authorities in the region say it's the biggest maritime disaster there. Oceanography expert Dr. Simon Boxall says it's not clear what went wrong.
3: I think we assume that the Mediterranean is this calm place we go on holiday, but actually the Mediterranean can see some really rough seas. In addition, there are very strong currents around that area. However, if we look at the weather out there at the moment, that's not the condition. So the big question really is, why did this ship capsize?
2: Seven people have been arrested on suspicion of murder after a newborn baby was found dead at a property in Sheffield. Police were called to a home in the Winklebank area yesterday over concerns for the baby's welfare. Changes to the prison release scheme in England and Wales, which was developed to ease overcrowding, mean anyone convicted of manslaughter won't be freed early. To free up space instead, some of the 800 offenders still serving a now abolished indefinite jail term will be among those let out. In sport, England's cricketers wrapped up a comprehensive 194-run victory on day four of the second test against Pakistan, sealing the series with one match to play. England captain Joe Root says the way they've achieved the win has been impressive.
4: The guys have played some really good cricket in some difficult conditions, you know, especially with the bat. I think the guys have adapted really well to win what's been thrown at them. They've found a really good tempo on different surfaces and managed to get some really good scores in the conditions that we've had.
2: Manchester United are off the mark in the Premier League in style after easing past Ipswich 5-2. Rangers picked up their first Scottish Premiership win under Derek McKinney's, a 1-0 at Aberdeen. And Britain's Cameron Norrie has been knocked out of the US Open tennis following defeat to Luca Van Asche in the first round. The 29th seed lost in four sets.
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